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1: Portions of the following are pre-recorded. We're back. Bundles of 2K classics start now on Throwback 2K with Chris Cruz.

0: 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Why not hit us up with a follow? Search Throwback 2K on socials and stay plugged in with Chris Cruz and all the throwback-y goodness you hear right here on Facebook and Instagram. And another song you forgot you loved is coming up in seconds.
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0: Oh, snap. It's another song that made the early 2000s so fetch. And yeah, we still say fetch. This is the Throwback 2K Vault.
20: 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It's our Run It Back weekend on Throwback 2K. So that means you get two in a row from all your favorite 2000s artists. And we're like, okay, we can do two from this guy, but let's slow it down for at least one of them from 1999. It's Joe. I want to know.
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1: Could you play Kelly Clarkson? My name is Berlin. Thank you.
0: Of course, Berlin. Let's do two in a row from Kelly on Throwback 2K.

0: almost time to dip into the Throwback 2K vault and maybe slide into the DMs while you're at it. We don't mind. Hit us up at Throwback 2K on Facebook and Instagram and link up for all the good 2K content you can't find anywhere else. And more throwbacks?
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0: 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They start next.
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1: 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And we're impressed you still have the charger for it. 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
2: 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It's our Run It Back weekend, so you get at least two in a row from all your favorite throwback artists. And we had a bunch of requests for Enrique Iglesias. We're like, okay, we will play Bailamos, we will play that, but we gotta slow it down and do Hero first, because this song is such a jam.
3: Would you dance?

This is cool. Billboard named one Lady Gaga song as the greatest LGBTQ anthem of all time. I think you know what song I'm talking about. And let's play it next. A couple in a row from Lady Gaga. It's our Run It Back weekend. A throwback. 2K.

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Whether you're broke or evergreen, you're black, white, pale, Chola descent, you're Lebanese, you're Orient. Whether life's disabilities left you outcast, but leader teased, rejoice and love yourself today, cause baby, you were born this way. No matter

TLC, Salt and Peppa, and En Vogue tickets. Your chance to win coming up on Throwback 2K. But next, free money on the line as you and I play Name That Tone together. And you could win after Lady Gaga, The Edge of Glory.

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3: 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And all you got to do is name a song. We'll play you a throwback as a ringtone. If you can tell us the title, you could be our winner. Let's play Name That Tone. It's our Run It Back weekend. We just heard a Blink-182 song. Here's a clue. The ringtone is a Blink song as well. Tell us the title at throwback2k.com. And we're going to come right back and see if you're correct.
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3: It's our Run It Back weekend. We just played a Blink song a minute ago. So the ringtone this weekend, also from Blink 182. If you entered What's My Age Again at throwback2k.com, watch out for a text from us because you could be the winner of Name That Tone. Here's Blink. 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

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And get your throwback on. 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
0: Now, open this sucker up. It's another song you forgot you loved in the Throwback 2K Vault.
12: 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It's our Run It Back weekend, so you get at least two in a row from your favorite throwback artists. And yes, I'm going to be very predictable here, but I don't care because both of these songs make me so happy, and I know they're going to put a smile on your face. Two in a row from Ricky Martin. First, She Bangs.

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Well, we play them every weekend, and this is our Run It Back weekend, so here's a couple from NSYNC, just for you. I'm Throwback 2K.

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0: Y2K Vault. Why not hit us up with a follow? Search Throwback2K on socials and stay plugged in with Chris Cruz and all the throwbacky goodness you hear right here on Facebook and Instagram. And another song you forgot you loved is coming up in seconds.
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1: Now, another throwback that all your friends forgot about. But you didn't. 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
2: 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Got a very good problem to have on my hands. It's our Run It Back weekend, so at least two in a row from all your favorite throwback artists. But then we came to Jason Derulo. I'm like, yo, he's got like at least 20 songs we could choose from, so it was hard to narrow it down to two. We're going to start with Riding Solo on Throwback.

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1: Portions of the following are pre-recorded. We're back. Bundles of 2K classics start now on Throwback 2K with Chris Cruz.

fit in a little bit of R&B and a little bit of pop. It's our Run It Back weekend, so two in a row from Usher now on Throwback 2K. We'll do OMG in 3 minutes after...

0: iPhone? Android? Flip phone? Yeah, me too. We got you on any phone. Call or text your favorite from the early 2000s to 855-760-2222. And let's throw it back this weekend on Throwback 2K with Chris Cruz.
1: Gotta get that. Gotta get that. Gotta get that.

0: almost time to dip into the Throwback 2K vault and maybe slide into the DMs while you're at it. We don't mind. Hit us up at Throwback 2K on Facebook and Instagram and link up for all the good 2K content you can't find anywhere else. And more throwbacks?
1: Coming up next.
0: Of course. They start next.
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0: Oh, snap. It's another song that made the early 2000s so fetch. And yeah, we still say fetch. This is the Throwback 2K Vault.
15: 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And we don't often play songs that sample surf guitar here on Throwback 2K, but when we do, it's always Black Eyed Peas' Pump It.

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1: What would Katie use to start getting the man right now? 920-281-0959. Just, if she can't figure it out, we'll tap in our inner Katie and help out too. That's what we did when you weren't here last week. We pretended we were you.
2: We did our best to be you. We starfished a lot. We said to...
1: Did a lot of starfishing.
2: We said do both a lot.
3: I know. I feel like there was something that I was like, eh.
2: Oh.
1: You disagreed with our take on it?
2: Analysis of you, huh?
3: Mm-hmm.
2: All right.
1: Katie, do we go to Georgie's in Borth on the way to our cottage or grill burgers when we get there?
3: Georgie's.
2: Yeah, when you get to the cottage, you just want to unpack.
1: Yes.
2: You
1: don't
2: want to do anything. Yes. You want to toss a line in the water and fish.
3: I don't know what Georgie's is, but Georgie's.
1: Mm-hmm. Any free events this weekend?
3: In Appleton.
2: Why don't you come to Stevens Point with Katie's family? It's free.
3: Yeah, it is free to watch.
1: Your family might take two cars. You got rooms.
3: What is going on in Appleton this weekend? Hold on, let's look.
2: In the meantime, Katie, closing on a house soon. And I'm also in need of a new car. Do I wait a few months or do I get it all done right away?
3: Oh my gosh. Do not. They tell you, your bank tells you, the worst thing you could do right now, if you are closing on a house, you make zero purchases. I have to scream this at you. I will scream. Like, it could screw up you getting your home loan.
2: Okay.
3: So do not. Yeah. Do not.
2: Well, if they're closing, it's already locked up, right?
3: No. It is not locked up until you close.
1: So by the very next day.
3: Yes.
1: Got it.
2: Okay. All right. So yeah, just close on the house and then go buy the car.
3: Celebrate
2: by buying a car.
1: Flag Day parade this weekend.
2: Oh, yeah. Okay. Brilliant Fest this weekend.
3: Kim. Oh, yeah. Brilliant Fest.
2: Okay. Yeah, and Texter said, I'm thinking the day after. Close on the house, buy a car the day after.
3: I mean,
2: so
3: if
2: would you
3: want
2: buy
3: to.
2: A car or would
3: no,
2: you wait?
3: No, I wouldn't. I would wait.
2: Okay.
3: I would wait. Do you need a car right now?
2: I don't know. Georgie's is apparently the best fish fry in the area.
3: Oh, love this.
1: This one's for Nick. Does Nick have any recommendations for Hidden Gems in Shawano?
2: In terms of like what to do or where to eat or what are we looking for?
1: I forgot about
2: Farm Inn on Main is fantastic. Stubborn Brothers is great. That's going to be right on your main drag. Shawano Cafe is great. Luigi's is great. The Lighthouse is one of our favorite places to go, kind of tucked away off the drag as you're heading to Shawano Lake. And you're going to hang a right and you're going to feel like, I don't know if I should be going down this road. You are. those are outstanding. I mean, I think I just rattle off everybody. If you want a cup of coffee, Glass Coffee House is great. They've also got, I can't think of the name. Is it the Launching Pad? It's called the Launching Pad.
1: All right.
2: It's called the Launching Pad. Yeah. Oh, you're gonna absolutely love it. IHOP. But, yeah, I mean, any of those aren't so much hidden gems.
3: What is there that my family goes to? Lighthouse? Coach House?
2: Lighthouse Inn, yeah. Launching Pad is really solid, though. I do like house. But Lighthouse Bar and Grill in Shawano is really, really good. And you feel like you're breaking the law. I guess you turn around that corner, you're like, I don't know, man. But it's a great, great, solid bar food.
1: World Cup Soccer or Netflix tonight, Katie?
3: What was that? World Cup Soccer
1: or Netflix?
3: World Cup Soccer. And then when you get bored with it, go to Netflix. That's what I would do.
1: You're not going to get bored. Yeah, I thought you were a soccer person, Katie.
3: What have I always said about soccer? It is amazingly fun to play, not so much to watch. I've always said
1: I think it's fantastic to watch, but that's
3: it's fine, though.
1: Yeah, I get it.
3: Yeah.
1: I get you.
3: Just like people like watching tennis, I can't do it. People like watching golf, I can't do it.
1: Need new sandals, Birkenstocks or different brand?
3: Birks. Stick with what you know and go to the heel and get them.
1: Someone's recommended El Jefe from Mexican in Shawano.
2: Oh, you're going to go Mexican.
1: For prime rib, corner bar.
2: Yeah, Shawano
1: has a lot.
2: Oh, Shawano's loaded, man.
1: All right.
2: Somebody said Brothers Pub, too. Yeah, as you continue down that road toward the lakes, if you're on, I think it's called Lake Drive, it's going to be on your, it depends which way you're coming. You can, great outdoor seating at Brothers Pub.
3: Mm-hmm.
2: Good sandwich, solid sandwich.
3: Okay. I like a good sandwich.
2: I just eat my way through that city whenever we go. It's so good.
3: Joe wants to know, does El Jefe put cheese on tacos?
1: They don't. Guarantee. If they're authentic, they don't.
3: Oh, come on. Tracy's saying plastic Birks are the best. Yes, they are. I have mine.
1: Katie, friend single. Should I set him up on a blind date or leave him alone?
3: Does he want to be set up on a blind date?
1: Mm-hmm.
3: I think you should ask your friend. Would you like to be set up on a blind date?
1: It's always weird.
3: Oh, I think it's fun.
1: I think that's weird. Like, if someone came out, if I was single.
3: Yeah.
1: And you told me, hey, I know someone. I think it's going to be perfect.
3: Can I just say, it does always amaze me, though, when people are open to it.
1: I feel like it's awkward. Like, I feel like the moment you ask me, I feel like I'm obligated
3: to
1: do
3: it. That would be my nightmare. Oh, no, I would straight up say absolutely not. Absolutely not.
1: But because in my brain, you already talked to the person you want to set me up with.
3: Oh, yeah, it doesn't matter.
1: So then now you're going to say, he's not into you at all. And then I'm disappointing somebody. I can't live with that. Oh. Now I'm a jerk that said, no, I'm not her. You know what I'm saying?
3: Why do you automatically have to assume that that's why? Why do you automatically have to assume that that's why?
1: I don't know. That's how my brain works.
3: It could just be...
2: You know what they say about assumptions, Eddie.
1: I mean, yeah.
3: Don wants to know, what should I get at the Outpost tonight? I always only get the perch, but should I try something different? So I will tell you what our family's go-to orders are at the Outpost. Hog Wild. That's what I get. I get the Hog Wild. Michael gets, well, he'll usually get a wrapper. He does like the tuna there. And Brody gets he's getting into the Hog Wild now too. He got the brisket when we were there on Sunday. So, and he said that was great. We've never had anything bad at the Outpost. We love
1: Georgie's
3: the Outpost.
1: Georgie's only 25 minutes with the Oshkosh.
3: Oh.
1: Maybe I should drive over there.
3: Why don't you?
2: This was all you.
1: All right.
3: Lindsay, she and her husband were set up on a blind date.
1: Lindsay, did they ask you to be set up or did they set it up for you?
3: You were kind of set up on a blind date.
2: We were kind of a blind date, yep. We were a mutual friend of ours.
3: Yeah.
2: Who kept hounding us for months and being like, I think you should, like, you should meet this woman that I know. She's great. And then she was working on Megan for months being like, you should go out on a date with this guy that I know. Nick, he'd be great.
1: Leave work early or clean the house or go to Costco?
3: Clean the house and go to Costco. Options. I feel like leave work early, go to Costco, and then when you come home and you put all your Costco goodies away, that's when you get the motivation to clean the house.
2: Okay.
1: All right.
2: I like that. Maybe rearrange some drawers.
3: Yeah. Yep. Lovely.
2: Why are we so afraid to rearrange drawers?
1: Because you know where everything is.
2: Yeah. I know. But like,
3: why
2: some
3: do you
2: of
3: need
2: makes,
3: to rearrange drawers,
2: Well,
3: though?
2: Some of it makes no sense. When we moved into our house and your move-in day, you think you're going to use drawers a certain way. One of ours makes no sense at all, and it annoys me every time I have to go to it to get a knife out of it. And it's like, why don't I just switch these drawers?
1: It took me a good month and a half, maybe longer, to figure out my house when my wife rearranged some cupboards.
2: Yeah.
1: And I'm like, oh, where are they? And I'm sitting there, and I know I shouldn't ask where it is because I should know.
2: How you doing now, though?
1: I mean, now I know.
2: Right.
1: It just took some time.
2: Right. It makes no sense, and I get frustrated every time. I'm like, just switch the drawers, dude.
1: Costco or Sam's Club membership?
2: Uh-oh.
3: Are you an Appleton person or a Green Bay person? Because I would actually say, like me, get both. And I know what you're thinking. Oh, how can you afford that? We are executive for Costco, but for Sam, we are the bare minimum one. And Sam always has deals, like on Groupon, like stuff like that. Like you can get it for like $20. If you're in Green Bay, I would pick one or the other. And it would be based on if I live on the east side or the west side. If Appleton. I live on the east side, I would do Costco. If I lived on the west side, I would do Sam's. So Appleton, I would do both because they are adjacent to each other.
1: Lindsay says her friend said, hey, I want to set you up with someone. So I guess Lindsay was all for it. This texter then said, my name is Brett. My aunt and my wife's mother set us up on a blind date. We just celebrated 35 years together.
2: Nice.
1: That's awesome.
3: Okay.
2: Yeah, you got to trust that friend.
3: People keep trying to correct me on how I pronounce Georgie's. This doesn't make sense. George's is the best, but it's pronounced like the G in gun and not gender. Gorgies?
1: So gorge?
2: Gorgies?
1: Gorges? Gorgies? Or is it Jorge, like the name?
3: Yeah.
1: Jorge's?
3: It's like Georgie's. I'm just going to call it Georgie's.
1: Peanut M&M's or regular M&M's?
3: Neither. Peanut butter.
1: So it's pronounced Jerry? That can't be right.
3: Georgie's. Georgie's.
1: That's what we're saying.
3: Yeah. Georgie's.
1: Like, there's no like phonetic spellings coming in, but I don't know if we're
3: saying. Yes. Just then say, Tracy, just say how you want it. Yeah. Thank you.
1: Thank you. Yes. Georgie's. 25
2: you
1: minutes.
2: You know what I'm talking about.
3: Yeah.
2: Call it whatever you want. Just don't
3: so
2: call
3: is it
2: me
3: Mexican?
2: Late for dinner.
1: I don't know. I'm very confused now.
3: I know. What do they have at Georgie's besides fish? Because that would kill me. It wouldn't kill me, but...
2: Yeah, we don't want you to
3: make me highly uncomfortable.
2: Oh, you never know, though.
3: I mean, yeah, I don't know.
2: You willing to risk it?
3: This could be the day. This could
2: be the
3: day.
2: Put your life on the line for a piece of perch? I wouldn't.
3: Now someone's saying Georgies.
1: A hard G.
3: Hard G, that's what I'm saying.
1: So Gorgies? What's a hard G?
3: Yeah, what is a hard G? And then people are saying
1: Gorgies. Man, whatever it is, they're getting big publicity
2: today. I think it says gorgeous.
1: Oh, gorgeous.
2: He's gorgeous.
3: So, do you know what Haley sings about my dog here? You're so gorgeous.
2: Like
1: the steakhouse is pronounced George.
3: G says
1: now
3: God.
1: Now you guys are messing with us now. Everyone's messing with us right now because...
3: I know. Is it the... Are we
1: gorgeous,
3: saying...
1: So gorge.
3: Are we saying...
1: Gorgies.
3: Gorgies?
1: Gorgies.
3: Are we saying the G... Which is... Are you trying to correct the wrong G? Or is that what's
2: Lenny's.
3: Going on?
1: But then that one came G like geese. So geegees?
3: Is it gorgies?
2: It's Lenny's.
3: Oh, Katie, you forgot to tell Don to buy our dinner. Yes, Don, you need to buy Dan's dinner.
2: Lemonade. It's Lenny's.
3: Jerry's like, God, what is happening?
1: Somebody please
3: Georgies.
1: Call.
3: Okay, is it Georgies?
1: Georgies? I need
3: is
1: someone to Georgies? Tell me this. This is going to drive me nuts.
2: So it's Georgies.
3: Oh, we got it right, guys.
1: KSFM,
4: it's
1: hello.
4: Georgies. Georgies.
2: There you go.
4: In Borth, Wisconsin.
1: So we've been saying it right the whole time.
3: No, she's saying Georgies. Saying Georgies. No. We're saying Georgies.
1: Oh, the second G is the hard G.
3: Yes.
1: Oh, that explains everything.
4: And they have all of your typical bar food. It's an amazing place.
2: Okay.
3: Okay.
2: Okay.
1: So it's Georgies.
2: Lenny's.
4: Yes.
1: I'm going to get it wrong every time.
3: I know. Then the steakhouse is pronounced Georgius.
1: Well, thanks for telling us. I appreciate you.
4: You're welcome.
3: Are we saying Pan all or right. Pam? It's pronounced Yanni, but maybe Laurel. Yes.
2: It's Denny's.
1: It's the blue Lenny's. Trash.
3: Oh,
2: that's what I was screaming about,
3: commercial.
2: The Lenny's. It's Lenny's.
1: Their steak fry is so good, too.
2: Okay.
1: Fry your own steak.
2: Well,
1: fry
2: which
1: own
2: place?
3: Fry
2: are these two
3: steak?
2: Separate places or two, or one
3: what
2: and
3: do
2: the
3: you mean
2: same?
3: Fry your own steak? Like prime quarter?
2: I don't know.
3: And are we frying or grilling?
2: I just figured out the name of it.
3: Georgies. Georgies.
1: Okay, I'm getting
3: this
1: a headache.
3: This is like Katsuyu.
2: It's Lenny's. Katsuya.
1: It's Katsuya.
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1: Are you guys like this? And maybe just because it's a Friday, it's
2: finally
1: extra
2: just
1: fun?
2: Noticing your coworkers' haircuts.
1: No, your haircut does look nice, though.
2: Thanks. 10 days ago.
1: It was not 10 days ago. You just said it was last week.
2: Well, yeah,
1: and it wasn't here.
2: It was like
1: last
2: early
1: Friday.
2: In the week. It was like Tuesday.
3: It could be 10 days ago last week.
2: Yeah, it was like I think last
1: Anyways,
2: Tuesday.
1: Anyways, so put your sweater on.
3: I'm working on it. It's freezing in here.
1: When you go out there.
2: It's lemonade.
1: Does
3: I don't
1: it
3: think
1: not?
3: They really fixed our AC.
1: No, I believe
3: it did. It got worse.
1: When you guys go take a little walk, walkie poo, in between songs, sometimes like either whether it be
2: walk.
1: To go to the bathroom
3: yeah, I don't
1: or
3: walk
1: whatever.
2: Poo. I don't usually walkie poo, but
1: yeah. Do you not get a little like joy in your heart when you see that it's sunny? Like it always just surprises
2: me. Oh yeah, that
1: me.
2: Sun comes up early.
1: When, yeah, like that it's 6:11 and it's sunny out right now. It's just a little thing that brings me so much joy that it makes me go oh. But it's going to be a good day today. It's going to be a good day in every single way.
2: This is why springing forward
1: birds
2: is so nice.
1: Birds are shining down. Or no, wait. Sun is shining down on me. Birds are singing praise. That's it. I'm about to have a good day. Mm-hmm. It's Forrest Frank.
2: Yeah, okay. Yeah.
1: Anyways.
3: Kids FM, hello.
4: Hey, morning, Eddie.
3: Morning.
1: What do you want, Chico?
3: Oh,
1: I was having a good day, Chico.
3: Be kind.
4: This joy of sunshine from this lady.
1: Yes.
4: Would it be because she's a cave dweller?
1: Yeah, that could be.
2: Yeah, actually, that's a great call.
1: But we don't have, we still get light into our cave.
4: You.
1: Like, there's still, like, I have windows in my bedroom.
4: Michael, it's sunshine out. Oh my gosh, look at that. We have another day on Earth.
1: Good day. Good day. You know what, Chico? Day. Chico, you're not ruining my day. You're not going
4: to. You're going to rescue from the. Cave, Michael. We don't have to be cave dwellers today.
5: Earth's nearest star has granted us another trip around it.
1: In my defense, we are cave dwellers in this building. Like we have no windows.
2: That is true.
1: Like that's, and I think that's why it brings me joy. Because when you walk out of our studio, you don't know if it's sunny or not. Like we don't know what the day brings.
2: I want to put a hole in that wall. I want to knock out a portion. I've got a couple of designs. I want to put a pocket door over here, but the light is going to screw that up because there's electrical behind that wall. But I want to put a pocket door into the studio, and then I want to cut a hole into the break room wall, or just enlarge the door opening to allow us to see the turkey window.
1: Yeah.
3: This is what I want you to do. I want you to go grab like tape measures and markers.
2: Sawzall.
3: And everything. And just put it out there and block the area. Just see how long before someone says something.
1: Yeah, Chico wants to know about our turkey window.
3: Oh, Chico. Hi, Chico.
2: Oh, yeah. We had turkey fly through. Turkey flew through the window in our break room.
4: Okay. I thought maybe you were just looking at Katie, but there's actually.
2: Oh, yeah. There was an incident. A turkey went clean through the window and just took it out.
3: And then ran in the building.
2: And was just cooking around the hallways. Yeah.
4: You guys have a fantastic weekend, my friends.
1: Yeah, you too, Chico.
5: Hopefully the light we see from Earth's nearest star has not already faded. You won't know for 7 years. I woke up like that.
0: 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Yeah. 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
1: Is Grimace really a taste bud?
2: He's a taste bud.
3: Oh.
2: 100% taste bud.
1: Unpopular opinion. Grimace is the weakest of them.
3: I like Grimace.
2: Well, didn't Grimace, I think they knew he was the weakest because he disappeared.
1: He's got to be.
2: He disappeared at one point.
1: Mayor McCheese is awesome. Hamburglar, awesome.
2: Was it
1: McNugget Buddy, awesome.
3: I like the little fry guys.
1: The fry kids. Fry kids, awesome.
3: Grimace, I always liked weak. Grimace. I was always jealous, too. My friend had a McDonald's birthday party, and she got a blow-up Grimace. That was one of the gifts you get. And I remember being like, oh, I wish.
2: Were you guys here?
1: I think they're trying to make Grimace happen.
2: No, you weren't here when I bought the cake from McDonald's?
3: I think it was right before we got here. Oh,
2: so good. It was a good cake.
1: I remember you talking about this, that you could get the whole cake.
2: Yeah, they keep them in the freezer, and they use them for staff birthdays.
1: I think I saw the video of you guys getting a cake. Was there a video of it?
2: Yeah, we made a video.
1: Okay, I've seen the video.
2: Good stuff.
1: Yeah, Grimace, I feel like, is making Fetch happen. They're just shoving Grimace down our throats.
3: I think you need to explain to people why we're talking about Grimace right now.
2: So mad at myself.
1: This is one of the greatest things I've ever heard.
2: So, it was easier back when we were kids. Every time there was a big event, movies, releases, or whatever, all these fast food places would release, like, limited edition cups. And that's what McDonald's is doing with the World Cup. But you got to buy a value meal. And I'm like, I didn't really want a sandwich. Like, I didn't want a burger.
1: That's how they get you. Yeah.
2: So, I'm like, I'll do the 10-piece nugs. I'll do that. So, because at first I thought I could just get like a large drink, and I'm like, oh, I got a cup.
1: Yeah, I do think they're missing out on that, because I'd be more inclined to just get a large drink.
2: Right. So I go through the whole rigmarole. I'm like, fine, I'll give you my money. I want to see what this cup is. I want it. I want it bad. It could be one of 13 star, like big soccer stars.
3: It could be nine cups.
2: Nine cups. So it could be a total of 10, or not only nine. Nine options.
1: I do think, too.
2: I thought it was 13, but
1: we have to paint this picture. This is your Super Bowl for 5 weeks. Like, we get jacked up for the Super Bowl. We get jacked up for the seven-game series in the MLB. This, for you, is 5.5 to 6 weeks of Super Bowl every day.
2: It's fantastic. It makes me happy.
1: So this cup is a big freaking deal.
2: It connects
1: deal.
2: Me with my dad. Like, it just the thing, whatever, right? It is what it is.
1: This is a big deal for you.
2: So I'm like, I want a collector's cup. I want it. I'll be okay with this cup. I want it. I don't care which megastar it is. I want one. So I get it. I go and I get it, and they don't pour your drink in these like they used to back. They're sealed, completely sealed. So it's almost like Christmas. You're opening a sealed bag of what it is.
1: Oh, they know the collectability of it now.
2: Right. So I'm thinking, what if I get a Messi? That'd be awesome. Best soccer player. What if I get a Ronaldo?
3: I have to ask before you reveal this.
2: Yes.
3: What, you still have the cup?
2: Yeah.
3: Okay.
2: Yeah. Okay. So here I am, all excited to open it up, and it's Grimace. Grimace, not a Messi, not a Neymar, not a Ronaldo, not a Lamine Yamal. Grimace, the big purple taste bud.
1: Yeah, but he's playing soccer.
2: Playing soccer.
3: So
2: angry.
1: This cup is awesome.
2: So angry.
3: So I just Googled which McDonald's soccer cup is the hardest to get.
2: Don't tell me it's Grimace.
3: It is. Limited supply. Each McDonald's meal comes with one of nine collectible cups, and the Grimace cup is only one of those nine. Since the promotion is worldwide and limited time, the total number of Grimace cups available is capped.
2: So you're telling me there's more Messi's?
3: Because it's mascot themed collectible rather than a player cup, it appeals to both fans. It's the most sought after.
2: I don't want it. I don't want it.
1: There is a number 12.
2: Give me a Lamine Yamal. The next Messi. Give me the Messi.
3: Once the Grimace cup is claimed, it is gone. So if you see stock, grab it immediately.
1: Mateo's not drawing on it or anything, right?
3: If you want the hardest McDonald's soccer cup,
2: I drink water
3: go
2: out of
3: for
2: it
3: the
2: this
3: Grimace
2: morning.
3: Cup. It's the That's only fine. One in the set with the mascot, and it's limited supply, making it the rarest and most coveted.
1: Now it's worth even more.
2: You
1: drank out of
2: this.
3: On Google.
2: That can't be real. I feel like...
3: Oh, sorry. Microsoft Outlook.
2: I feel like we're being...
1: Gemini.
2: We're being played. That can't be real. There's no way you're going to tell me,
3: Nick,
2: that Grimace is the more collectible cup than the best soccer player in the world.
1: This one's going for $42.50 right now, and it says last one.
3: There's some neato crap that if you get glitter.
1: Yeah, $38.99, $42.50. You're in that upper 30s, low 40s
2: now. I already drink out of it.
1: No, but you have to open it no matter what, right?
3: Yeah.
2: I guess,
1: so, like, you wouldn't know you had the Grimace. So, an open cup isn't going to... Normally, where it's one of those where, oh, don't take it out of the box because it's worth more. You have to unbox it to know if you got Grimace. So you're good. You have maximum value. Plus, you sucked out of it. You're an award-winning DJ.
2: Don
1: it's worth more now.
2: Don says I should sell it to the diesel. Maybe I'll take my gun. Tayshia says she Grimace is the only one she wants. Do people really like Grimace?
3: I do.
1: I'm not a Grimace guy. I never understood him. I like the hamburger. Mayor McCheese rocked. You relate to Grimace?
3: Yeah, he's chubby.
1: Oh, that made me sad now.
3: People don't. He often gets overlooked. He's in Along With.
1: Yeah, he is. He's kind of.
3: He's in Along With Ronald.
1: He's the friend that nobody really understands why we're friends with this guy.
3: No.
1: He doesn't fit.
3: No.
1: Yeah, because everybody else is a burger or a nugget or a fry. Everybody else is a menu item. And then there's that guy.
3: And then nobody realizes, though, that it's not fun until Grimace shows up.
2: They spent years not telling us what Grimace was. I don't think McDonald's knew.
3: I don't think that either.
2: I think at one point in me, someone's like, "We gotta say something about Grimace. It's becoming a problem. What is he?
1: Right?
2: I don't know. Just say he's a taste bud. Like they didn't even come up with a cool storyline. A taste bud. There's all sorts of wrong with Grimace.
1: This cup is so weak. I mean, it really is. The Grimace cup is really lame.
3: Yes.
1: And he's tongue hanging out of his mouth.
2: Like if you look up at the players, they look cool.
1: Yeah, they do look cool. I'm looking at the whole lineup.
2: I don't want to say graffiti.
3: Is there a part of you, of the millennial in you, that wants to do this because of the world or the Dream Team Cups?
2: 100%. Mm-hmm. 100%. I remember as a kid, I got the Dream Team Cups. Yes. But also, I vividly remember when Star Wars was re-released and they made the new Star Wars movies. Taco Bell had all those cups with the toppers. I had all. They were so easy to get. Just get a large drink. I had the cups. I still have them. I guarantee you in my closet in my parents' house. I guarantee you every single cup of mine is there. I
1: should have stretched
3: along,
1: only
3: along
1: a
3: with
1: buck.
3: A shoebox full of Betsy memories.
2: Betsy. But anyway. But you know what I'm saying?
1: The one that got away. Betsy.
2: I'm just Grimace.
3: Grimace.
2: And they make it so hard now. Like I would give them $1.39 if it's just a large Coke and get the cup. But now I gotta buy a whole meal for it. That's what's disheartening.
1: I want you to get another one so badly. I want you to go to another McDonald's to try to get a different
2: Someone
1: company.
2: Said he was the milkshake. What do you mean? Like, so he's a milkshake, not a taste bud?
3: That's how he started. He was Evil Grimace. I just looked it up, and he had four arms, and he stole milkshakes.
2: I like that storyline better than him being a taste bud.
1: Actually, yeah, I do like that better.
2: Huh.
1: Always trying to pull one over on Mayor McCheese.
2: Right? I almost teamed up with a Hamburglar every once in a while.
1: This makes a little more sense then if he's that.
3: Mm-hmm.
1: Still don't like him. But that doesn't make sense because then he's because he's unlikable. You're stealing milkshakes and you got four arms.
3: This is so lovable.
1: But that's the thing. That's why they're trying to make it happen.
2: I think
1: he obviously
2: lovable.
1: Wasn't. He was evil.
2: I'm beginning to think now the reason why you think he's lovable because there's similarities between Grimace and Snuffleupagus. Mm. I feel like they're like the same.
3: Who?
2: Snuffy.
3: I know. I feel like you struggled to say it, so I wanted to.
2: Did
3: make
2: I Snuffleupagus?
1: I think you're okay.
2: Am I saying it wrong?
3: Snuffleupagus.
2: Snuffleupagus. That's what I'm saying.
3: Snuffleupagus.
2: I did not say Snuffleupagus.
1: Evil Grimace lurked in the shadowy caves of McDonaldland. Like he was nasty, dude.
3: I don't think we need to say nasty.
1: That's what it says. Evil Grimace lurked in the shadowy caves of McDonaldland.
3: Don't do this to me. Don't do this to me. Don't do this to me.
2: Some genius at McDonald's probably put out the first social media mention saying Grimace Cup is the hardest one to get, LOL. Everyone jumped on board. I mean, that's what's happening. I can't believe Grimace is the most rarest of all. Like, I don't see Grimace being worth more than a Messi in the future. I don't see it.
1: It's rarity. The untold story of McDonald's Evil Grimace. Introduced as a character lurking in the shadowy caves of McDonald's land, stealing people's milkshakes. Dude's horrible.
3: I don't like this.
1: Well, I'm all for a good redemption arc, but he was a bad, bad man.
2: Chris says he had all the Jurassic Park series cups.
3: Oh, I didn't even remember that.
2: Yeah. I can't remember. Was it Burger King? They had the Lord of the Rings like chalices.
1: Oh, nice.
2: I had like four of them.
1: That's sweet.
3: I feel like people see you coming a mile away. Like this.

0: I guarantee that's what my kid's going to do if I give it to him.
1: No, do you know what he's going to do with it? He's going to replicate a natural environment and put a caterpillar in it.
0: You're 100% what he's going to do. You're right. He's going to put it in his fish tank now.
1: Days of Thunder cars from Hardee's. California Raisins. Oh, I thought someone was
2: California Raisins are great.
1: Do it right now. Days of Thunder 2. Who's going to get their cups?
0: Time out. Did Days of Thunder cups actually exist?
2: Evidently.
0: Because if they existed, I'm going to find one on eBay. I want one so bad.
2: You're just going to draw a 2 on it with a Sharpie?
0: Yes.
2: 76 gas station cups were incredible.
0: And Lindsay, headline news, radio DJ throws fit at McDonald's for receiving cup. I mean, yes, for real. For real. I just
2: love him. DJ listen, tosses and celebrity cup.
0: I had no beef with McDonald's. I've had no beef with Grimace before, but I was just enraged when I didn't get a soccer player.
2: SFM DJ destroys collectible cup in front of child. Rare collectible cup.
1: The Hardee's Days of Thunder cup is a vintage promotional item tied to the
0: Shut
1: Days of Thunder.
0: Shut up, it's real.
1: Plastic cup with the moving racing
2: car. Sorry, guys. Oh my gosh. The authenticity of that react was amazing.
0: Listen, real. Reed, are you listening? Call right now because he knows what I'm feeling right now. He's feeling all my feelings.
2: You responded. Put it away, responded like the peanut M&M discovering Santa Claus. He's real.
0: So is there pictures of them?
1: Yeah, I'm not impressed with these cups. There's 3 of them.
0: Okay,
1: no.
2: Looking at your computer. I have a computer.
0: Right, I got a computer right here, so.
2: Everyone lean over and look at Katie's.
1: You guys, there is one that, hold on, there was one that has a top on it that makes it look like a Pepsi.
0: It was from Hardee's?
1: Yeah. Oh, that, they also had Back to Future cups.
0: But here's the thing. Those were the cups from the 80s. Well,
2: look at that. It's
0: 100% 80s.
2: It's just basically the car and the logo.
1: Yeah.
2: And
1: I'm not impressed. Right?
0: I'm okay with it, though.
1: Mm.
0: It's a classic movie.
2: I don't know, though. The one with the top on it kind of makes it look like a...
1: Like
2: you're
1: a Valvoline
2: pit row,
1: oil,
2: when you're in pit row and you're filling the gas out of the giant. That's pretty sweet.
1: Is Reed calling? No. I don't know. What's going on?
0: It's the commercial for the cup.
3: And from the movie Days of Thunder come the Thunder Racers from Hardee's.
2: Is that Lionel?
0: With any you're right.
3: Collect all 4. And collect Days of Thunder.
0: The commercial's
3: with
0: pretty cool. Oh, they gave you a car with it, too.
2: Oh, my gosh. Get it with any 32-ounce drink. Oh, my gosh. Oh, my gosh. America, a 32-ounce drink targeted for kids.
0: You got the cup, and then you got the little car, too. You get Cole Trickle's car. There's gotta
2: what do
0: be
2: you
0: one.
2: Want, Timmy? A 32-ounce Pepsi.
0: There's got to be one on eBay for me.
1: As
0: producer of Days of Thunder 2, I think it deserves to be on my desk as I write the script.
1: Eddie.
2: Get the cup with any 32-ounce drink. That's amazing. It's like a day's worth of...
0: You know what I'm doing while watching soccer, right? I'm going to find this cup.
2: I want this drink badly. I want you just sucking down 32 ounces that you poured into that cup from your Coca-Cola World Cup bottle. I want this for you so badly.
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13: Well, happy Monday.
14: All right, you're going to love my nuts. The slap chop.
15: Go nuts.
13: Sure.
15: Nuts are fried in oil.
14: Love the slap chop.
15: Love it for you.
14: Vincent Offer.
15: Yeah. Is it nut day or something? What's going on?
14: No, that was the whole intro. Like, let's get nuts.
13: Oh, okay. Let's go nuts.
14: We're going to go nuts.
15: There was like...
14: No, they're still going nuts in New York and burning the city and killing people. Because, you know, they won a championship, so we should stab people.
13: Why is that a thing?
14: They're nuts.
13: It drives me nuts. L.A., New York, Chicago the first year drove me nuts to a 91. Yep. I remember as a kid going, I don't get it.
14: Like, I don't understand this at all. And, you know, before we get too high and mighty, Oshkosh was turning over cars when UNC won the national championship in the 90s. I don't understand
13: it.
14: It makes no sense at all.
13: Let's damage the city we're celebrating.
14: Let's literally stab people. Like, what is going on?
13: You know, back in the day, too, I thought it'd be cool to be in the city when your team wins. No, I want to be home.
14: Nope. I don't want to be anywhere near this crap anymore.
13: Exactly. That is ridiculous. Meanwhile, Knicks win on Saturday. That happens. Yesterday, Carolina Hurricanes win. Peaceful.
14: Yes, very
13: hockey
14: peaceful.
13: Fans are peaceful.
14: Yes.
13: They're all just outside screaming, yelling, hooting, hollering, but like in a good way.
14: Yep.
13: Hugging each other, high-fiving everyone.
14: Yep. Did a wonderful job.
13: Unbelievable.
14: Wonderful job. Maybe they needed to wait longer. You know, it had only been 20 years for the Carolina Hurricanes. Maybe if it had been since 1973, then they would have stabbing people. Like, that's the one that gets me. Amidst all the other insanity of the moment. Burning things, turning over cars, attacking police officers, beating on horses.
13: Did you see the image of the school bus?
14: Yes.
13: Like the whole front is missing.
14: Like literally.
13: You took time to disassemble.
14: Right.
13: Like what is happening?
14: Bus that was supposed to take fans back and forth from the World Cup. Like, look, jerks, you're hosting other stuff right now. Why are we destroying buses? Why are we attacking police officers and their horses? Why are we stabbing people?
13: It's so ridiculous.
14: It's bizarre. And I mean, Milwaukee was nuts enough when we won the title, but I don't think we were stabbing and shooting people.
13: No. Every town's going to go nuts, but that is just, that takes it. That, I don't even know what's saying.
14: Can't we have
13: it's
14: a good old-fashioned, nice celebration like at Lambeau, where the worst thing is people grabbing onto the bumpers of cars and hitching rides?
13: Since we're talking about this already, I did pull the audio, though. The radio nerd in me and the broadcasting nerd came out to listen to the different styles of broadcasts.
14: Oh, I love doing this.
13: When
14: yeah.
13: teams win. So this is New York. This is New York Saturday night.
16: 5 seconds remaining. Fox to Wemby. Wemby tries a three, puts it up, off the mark. Ananobi the rebound. It's over. It's over. Knick fans, this is not a dream. Your long, long wait has ended. Go ahead and cry. After 53 years, the Knicks are finally NBA champions once again.
13: It sounds like a home crowd.
14: Yeah.
13: It was in San Antonio.
14: It was so wild. Loud coming through the TV. It was crazy.
13: So now this is the audio of that USA-Paraguay game. 4-0 was the score. And check this out.
16: Weston McKennie!
17: The Americans are here in their home country, Los Angeles Stadium, the United States 4, Paraguay 1. It is as close to a perfect beginning as any of us could have possibly imagined.
13: So that was cool.
14: That's awesome.
13: Then you got the Stanley Cup, which is just as exciting, but also way more chill, which I think is hilarious to me.
16: And they're going to clinch it appropriately with a total team effort. And a shutout! The Carolina Hurricanes have won the Stanley Cup for the second time!
13: That's it.
14: That's it. Yep.
13: There's a huge difference between sports and
14: really is. My favorite are baseball playoffs. Baseball playoffs are like nothing else. The fans are just insane. Insane, and to the point that you can't even hear the calls.
13: Yeah.
14: Like, they just erupt. I don't think I have my hard drive with me, but Euchre's calls, I've got so many of them from the Brewers. The Braun home run, which clinched the CC final clincher, that the place just goes absolutely berserk. And there's nothing like it. There's just nothing like it. I wonder if I have some. Yeah, I wonder if I have it saved on my
13: There's something
14: my
13: very cool.
14: Somewhere.
13: Like I remember clearly, was it an All-Star game or was it a Brewer game? I think it was. I can't remember who they're playing. They're interviewing Bob Costas in the booth. For some reason, he's at the game. And out of nowhere, Bob Costas goes into play calling Bob Costas because a play happened, like a double play. I can't even remember. But it was just so smooth. It just, the calling itself, like, that's a true professional right there. Like, the dude was being interviewed just for funsies, and all of a sudden goes into just broadcasting mode. It was great.
14: I think I might have the Braun one.
13: Yeah, send it over if you have it.
14: Yeah, I will. I wish I had my hard drive, and I left it on my table again. I don't know what I'm doing. I'm leaving stuff all over the house.
13: Oh. All over the place.
14: And I'm looking at it all the time like, you know what? Hey, you should grab that. And I said it yesterday as I was getting in the shower. I'm like, don't forget to grab that and put it in your bag. No, doesn't matter.
13: We also had more sports news over the weekend, too. You guys want to hear this one?
15: Yeah.
13: All right.
1: The shark.
5: It's a little white, great one.
1: Yeah, it's white shark.
5: Wow, that's sick.
1: The biggest.
5: Wow. Get the hook out of it.
13: The guy went out fishing. He got a great white shark.
14: Oh, nice. Wow. Yeah, not a lot of fanfare for that one.
13: Why does it sound like Cheech and Chong fishing to me?
14: It totally did.
1: The shark.
14: I thought this was a joke.
5: It's a little white, great white.
1: Yeah, it's white shark.
5: Wow, that's sick.
1: The biggest.
5: Wow. Get the hook out of him.
13: They just had Cheech Marie and Tommy Chong out there
14: that
13: fishing.
14: That totally is. Wow. I thought you were joking. I'm like, what is this?
13: It's legit. It's making the random news, too. I just died when I saw it this morning in the sports section.
14: Awesome.
13: Like, what is this?
14: All right, I sent you the email.
13: All right, awesome.
14: I totally thought that was a joke. I think this is the Braun call. I don't, because I don't have my hard drive, I don't have it labeled, but
7: all right, here we when go he hits with it. Ryan Braun, the pitch to him, swing and a drive, left center and deep, get out of here.
13: So loud.
14: It's unbelievable.
13: Is yelling.
14: It's unbelievable. And it's every playoff game I've ever been to for baseball is like that, with every strikeout, every pitch, every homer, every run scored. It's just deafening. And that's over the air broadcast, completely distorted by the fan noise.
13: And then you got another one in here, the Brewers clinch. Is that this one?
14: I think that's the CC one.
7: And the pitch, there he goes, swinging a line drive to the gap in left center. Braun with a diving grab has it. Throw back to first, double play. Whoa, you won't see one better than that. Ryan Braun flying to the gap in left center field with a diving catch, scrambled to his feet, and threw a one-hop strike to fielder.
13: So baseball does a really good job of miking the crowd, though.
14: It's
13: because
14: awesome.
13: It doesn't sound as bad. Like other sports, sounds horrible.
14: Yeah, it does.
13: Baseball is
14: it
13: always right on.
14: The CC one, I think, is
13: you
14: in there
13: CC
14: too.
13: Here,
14: and
13: it's
14: the final, the complete game, Sabathia
13: clinching
14: the wild card one is insane.
7: Everybody in this place is standing. 45,299. Sabathia sets. Here it is. Swing and a bouncer. Double.
14: It's unbelievable.
7: Oh, what a finish! CC Sabathia being mobbed by his
14: teammate. Get the stuff, the recent stuff.
15: Dylan texts in, how loud was AmFam on Friday for Miz?
14: That had to be deafening. Yeah. That was an incredible performance, too.
13: That
14: Faces
13: was
14: the minimum.
13: Insane.
15: Complete
14: game. Well,
15: then, of course,
14: game.
15: Joe, shake your head, Spurs fans. How could you sell to the Knicks fans?
14: the product is so garbage. It really is. That was, again, another game where the Knicks come from behind. It's like, ugh. And it's so conflicting, because it's everything we're supposed to love about sports, that you play to the final whistle, play to the final horn. It's never over till the fat lady sings. But the NBA is just, it's hard. First of all, the game was 9 hours long. it lasted forever. Might as well have been an NFL game that went into overtime.
13: Yeah.
14: Took forever. 48 minutes of actual basketball took 3+ hours. Whatever. It's just like, what is the point? No lead is safe ever. And it's not, playoffs aren't different. Like, you keep getting fed that by the NBA enthusiasts who are like, yeah, see, the playoffs are the magic. This is all you casual fans, you're tuning in for. This is every day that ends in Y in the NBA. 20-point leads evaporate in the second and third quarters. It's just like, it's horrible. It's really hard
13: to
14: watch.
13: It really is bad. And it's the product, too. Right?
14: It so is.
13: It's the actual game is not what basketball is anymore. When you're scoring 140 points in a regular season game, it means even in a playoff game is ridiculous. We were able to take that Euro step, which becomes now two additional steps versus the one extra step. The game is out of control. Like, they just need to stop.
14: No, I agree. I'm having a hard time.
13: I'm very Clint Eastwood to get off my lawn right now.
14: No, I'm with you, though. Like, I think what I'm most bothered by is I know that that's what the NBA product is. So stop trying to sell me that it's a different animal in the playoffs. Right.
13: Yeah.
14: Double digit, high double digit, extensive double digit leads evaporate over the span of 48 minutes. That's the norm. It's not playoffs. It's not because these guys are kicking and clawing and scratching.
13: Do you remember when this would happen in the 90s, early 2000s? And it was just, you would be awestruck. Holy cow, they came back from 18 and won the game. That is amazing.
14: Right. Those were the outliers.
13: Yes. Yeah.
14: Like, that was the anomaly. Now it's just
13: every other day in the NBA. Every other day in the NBA.
14: So
13: Absolutely. It's
14: not different.
13: How are we going to fix
14: it's
13: this,
14: not
13: Nick?
14: Different. I don't know.
15: No clue.
14: I don't know. Because it's hard to fix when the rules have become a little bit more relaxed and scoring has become the... It's hard to put that toothpaste back in the tube. Plus, your athletes are bigger, faster, stronger, and then you allow them to take an extra step now. You have basically the entire game hinges upon three-point launching. So that's why leads are built so quickly and evaporate so rapidly. Because all we do is just fire, fire, fire, fire.
13: The extra step is what drives me up the wall. There's a ton of videos. And Katie, your guy will be using his example just for this purpose, but I'm not going to trash Giannis at all. LeBron falls in that category. Giannis falls. Several videos of those players and a bunch of others. They're taking the ball from half court without a single step.
15: I'm okay with it. Watching it.
13: I mean, it's travel.
15: No, it's because again, it's the.
13: What's the point then? Why have rules, Katie?
15: It's the cats and dogs. They don't have
13: together.
15: Control of the ball yet.
14: Continuation.
15: I think the reason I'm okay with argument. It though is watching youth basketball, and when they. There is an art to it, and when they figure it out, it's really cool to watch like 7th and 8th graders figure out the Euro step. I think that's why I'm okay with it.
13: But I'll give you the Euro step. Again, the gather step. I'll give it to you.
15: Yeah.
13: But when you're taking from half court without a single dribble,
15: because you have a massive wingspan and a massive...
13: Nobody can do that.
8: I think we need to keep the Europeans out of the game. It's the National Basketball Association. That's what I think. 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We get American steps. Two, and that's it.
13: We're not the metric system.
8: 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Right? We're not the
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19: Kiss FM weather. Your Monday is looking mostly sunny and seasonably warm this afternoon, a high of 75 degrees. There's a slight chance of a thundershower in the North Woods. Tonight, variable clouds, isolated showers, a mild night, a low of 57. Scattered showers and thunderstorms tomorrow, 50-50 chance with a high of 72. From the WBY First Alert Weather Center, I'm meteorologist Steve Balon.
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0: Tame Impala, Dracula, 95.9, Kiss FM at 836, 51, 52 degrees out there, high of 75. This is what I'm talking about. Yesterday was nice.
1: I loved yesterday.
0: Here's the thing. The fact that I was able to mow the lawn and not be sweaty in a June day is a fine day with me.
1: I loved yesterday. I thought it was
0: yesterday
1: perfect.
0: Kind of great.
2: Let's rewind to about 3 weeks ago about how it is only 50 degrees this morning. This is the worst.
1: Yeah, yesterday was like 70
2: Eddie,
1: and perfect.
2: That was you. And it was awful yesterday.
0: I would love to be at a 70 degrees, 75 all day, every day.
1: What do you mean awful? Yesterday was amazing. Great.
2: You guys weren't like sitting in a dugout in Stevens Point. I had a winter coat on.
0: That sounds like a Katie problem.
1: My wife should get together and go bowling.
0: Sounds like a Katie problem.
2: I wasn't the only one. Like, people were in the stands in blankets.
1: I don't understand that. It was beautiful.
2: It was awesome. Horrible.
0: It was fantastic. Then the sun finally came on in late afternoon. It was awesome.
1: Perfect.
2: I actually had to run to the store to get my kid an undershirt because it was so cold.
0: Tell your kid to man up.
2: He didn't wear it. Do you know how annoyed I was?
0: So he didn't need it.
2: Oh, no.
0: Ask for it?
2: Yeah, because he even called Michael. We drove separately. And he called Michael and he's like, did you leave yet? And Michael's like, yeah, I already, yeah. He goes, shoot. I was hoping you'd get me an undershirt. And then so I nicely dropped him off because I need to get high chews for the dugout anyways. And
1: good dugout, Mom.
2: Yeah, and I was like, I'll go. And then I bring it, and I think he was embarrassed. And he was like, you know, I'm fine.
1: Yeah, he was playing offensive lineman.
2: Yeah.
1: No, we don't wear shirts out here. We don't wear anything.
2: But there were other kids with long sleeves on.
1: Yeah, but they were weenies.
0: They were weak.
1: Yeah, they were wearing them, but we all know what they were saying.
2: I can't even return it. Because as I was at Walmart, I teared the tags off because the garbage can was right there. I know.
1: You never tear off the tag. You can melt those back on. Oh. Not that I know, but someone
2: I threw it away.
0: you can melt those back on.
1: Those little tabs?
0: Yeah.
1: If you poke it back through the garment, if you just melt that plastic with like a lighter or something like that, you can form a little T on it and keep it.
2: And what he doesn't even know it was actually, not that I know. It's actually a swim shirt. That's the only long sleeve option.
1: That's right.
2: Walmart.
0: Well, yeah, because at the time of year it is. Yeah.
1: Yeah.
0: But no, Joe's agreeing too. Yesterday was great.
1: Yesterday was beautiful.
0: Honestly, that was perfect for me.
1: Yep.
0: It started cool, yeah, but I opened up the windows, free air conditioning for the house. It cooled down the whole place. It was fantastic.
2: I went home, put on sweatpants, like a full sweatsuit, blanket, and watched the Michael Jackson documentary.
1: Oh. How was it?
2: I think he did it.
1: All the stuff?
2: Yeah.
0: No.
1: There's a lot we don't know.
0: I go back and forth.
2: I know. Like, I'm so torn on it.
0: Yeah, I wish we had cameras more. That, I know. Look, you gave me was fantastic.
1: Yeah, there's a lot.
2: Some of the stuff, though, you're like, you can't dispute it. You can't.
1: No, some of the stuff that was found in the house.
2: Yes, that's what I mean. And then when they say, when it does go to, when you take your common sense into it, and it was really funny because I talked about it with Brody. Brody was kind of watching it in the background.
1: Common sense.
2: And all of a sudden now Brody wants to see the movie because he was watching the documentary. And you see how, because he's a famous person, you're very, very manipulated. Because Brody was like, I don't want him to have done it, so I don't think he did it. Like, in his head, he just didn't want it to be real. But then the common sense part, when they're talking to people in the documentary, and they were like, so you're telling me 7 people got on that stand and risked perjury, like risked all of that just to make, because they didn't like this man.
0: I don't know.
2: Like,
1: I know.
2: I do think maybe 1 or 2 of the accusations were money motivated, but

0: I had of things. Like, for example, the kid said, you will find this stuff in this briefcase. It was there. It was there.
1: What happened in the last 20 years? What happened, like, culturally that we all, like, there's all these documentaries now based on the other side of the story.
2: I know.
1: Like, Netflix, it also, did it start with Making a Murderer?
0: I don't know. All of a sudden.
2: That, I think that helped gain a lot of momentum.
1: The whole true crime thing also has helped these kind of cases and these storylines. It's wild to me.
0: That's another thing that puts into perspective, too, though, because Making a Murderer, if we didn't live here, I think I would feel very differently about the Making a Murderer. Like, I think I would believe he's innocent. But being here and witnessing what happened and seeing how it was all handled, I do not like, so that perspective is very like, oh gosh, unless you lived it, and we didn't live it, we just witnessed people living it.
1: Right.
0: So to think that my perspective is completely different, because
1: our perspective is different because we all know people that
0: lived in
1: that area, live next door. Like, we all have some sort of 6 degrees of separation, is more like two or one to a certain point now.
0: Well, and it's really funny because I don't know why, but all of a sudden it's coming up on my feed. Making a Murderer on Facebook. Yes. And it just makes my stomach turn.
1: Your algorithm really fascinates me.
0: It makes my stomach turn totally. To see these like people that are diehards of like innocence.
1: Yeah.
0: And I just want to be like, oh, guys, let's have a conversation.
1: Come over here for a second. Sit down.
2: Start a conversation.
1: That's messed up. I don't know. I don't want to watch it to be disappointed, but I want to watch it at the same time, if that makes any sense.
0: Well, I wanted to watch it because after this biography came out, the movie that I haven't seen yet, Nick and I were talking about it, and then you go on TikTok and you're like, what if it really was a safe haven from Epstein Island? Like,
2: I know.
0: So then that's when I was like, no, I need to watch this because I'm getting right now my facts from TikTok. Like, this is ridiculous. This is absolutely ridiculous.
2: And then you go, but this is the way people get facts nowadays.
0: Well, yes.
1: Oh, okay. So yesterday we went out to dinner. We went to Fox River Brewing in Oshkosh. My in-laws wanted to take us out because our exchange student is leaving in a couple weeks. They're going on vacation, so they're not going to say, they want to say bye. Yeah. So they take us out to dinner. We're there, and we all, big meals are fantastic food. And then my kid, as always, after every meal, what's for dessert? And we're like, no dessert, dude. You just ate all your chicken tenders.
0: Let him live, Eddie.
1: He was full. He said he was full. He stopped eating.
2: It's a separate stomach, Eddie.
1: So that's exactly it. Our exchange totally student, she's like, well, I just saw this thing. She's like, there's an actual second stomach for dessert. And I'm like,
2: America has so many stomachs.
1: And I'm like, she goes on to explain it. And I'm like, what are you talking about? We're all looking at her like, you're crazy. So I'm like, I go, where did you learn this? She's like, I saw it on TikTok. I'm like, no. I go, this is what's happening. We have a whole generation of people seeing whatever they see on TikTok, and it's true.
0: I'm part of that.
1: But she legit thought there was a doctor that went on to talk about the second stomach, dessert stomach.
2: They call it dessert stomach.
1: I'm like, listen to yourself right now. There's no medical term for dessert stomach.
0: But Eddie,
2: well, there is now.
0: A man wearing scrubs told me it's true. So he must be a doctor.
2: I'm going to agree with Katie on this one. He had a stethoscope.
0: Yes.
2: He looked like a real person. It's all legit.
1: They're crazy.
2: And then
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1: Yeah.
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1: You're the extra skin in my elbow.
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1: Will not come though.
0: And my kid wants to join the circus.
2: I love this.
1: I love this. I loved his wig over the weekend. I loved his shirt. He's unicycling or whatever.
0: He was very clown-like. He wore his Mutt's Gone Nuts shirt because we went to a show a while ago about dogs and they do tricks. So Mutt's Gone Nuts.
1: I do like that.
0: He wore that show because we went to Baraboo for Circus World.
2: Today or this weekend?
0: This weekend, yeah.
1: Over the weekend, yeah.
0: And I sacrificed myself and went. I could have been home on the couch watching soccer. I said, no, let's have my kid enjoy himself. No. Will I enjoy myself? Maybe.
1: Yeah.
0: Not as much as watching soccer, but you know, I like it when you smile. Let's go.
1: Mm-hmm.
0: So there I am. And I see this little parade happening. He's excited. Yeah. He's digging it. He's checking it out. We get to the circus, actual museum, having a good time. They do a show.
3: The best time.
0: And there it is, that little twinkle in his eye. The clowns would come out, and this clown wants to be, like, this guy was funny. I'll give it to him. This dude was funny. And then he starts mimicking him as we're walking out. He wants to be a clown, I thought. And sure enough, he says, this is awesome. He's talking like a clown, acting like a clown, being silly.
3: There's his YouTube channel.
1: Yep.
2: He could be the cooking clown.
1: Oh my gosh, it happened right at the same time. The alliteration, everything. Yes.
0: Makes us
1: put on that wig.
0: Buy him a wig. Buy him a nose.
1: He goes to the fridge on a unicycle and grabs things out of the fridge.
0: On the way back home, we have to make a pit stop at Target.
1: Yeah.
0: What does he do? Can I wear my clown here? I go, you can do whatever you want, buddy.
1: Yep.
0: Walking around the Target wearing his clown
1: wig. It was a great video. I loved the video.
0: He was
1: picking up his gummy
0: joyride.
1: Snacks.
0: Yeah, yep. he joyride, it was Ryan Trahan, candy, whatever. He had like joyride day. So he wanted to be a part of it. So he's like, I gotta send this Ryan Trahan YouTuber a video. I'm like, sure, buddy, do what you gotta do. He's like, just record. Just give me your phone.
3: You need to show him the Disney movie Toby Tyler.
0: Toby Tyler.
3: Yes, it is like a 60s movie.
1: Yeah, I don't know. Kate, you've tried to sell me on Toby Tyler, too.
3: Yes, we were obsessed with this movie when I was little. It's from the 60s, probably, or even the 70s. A kid runs away to the circus.
0: All right, let me tell you something. If Nick was recommended this movie, I'd do it in a heartbeat to show my kid. But you are watching movies.
3: It's a Disney. The kid runs away to the circus.
1: Yeah, Disney does all sorts of horrible things.
0: There's tragedy within the two tragedies of the first 5 minutes. Don't get me started on that one.
3: I'm low key offended by this.
0: Anybody showing Adam Sandler movies to your kid at the age of 8?
3: I know, but
0: I can't do that to my kid.
3: This is not that. I also showed my kids things like Paw Patrol and all of that.
0: Are you sure?
3: The kid is an orphan, and he's being raised by his aunt and uncle, and they're not very nice to him. So he runs away to the circus.
1: See, this is the Disney thing.
3: And he learns how to bareback perform. Stop.
1: Yeah, this sounds appropriate. Kids.
3: He performs like stunts on horses.
1: He does cowgirl stuff.
3: But there's a whole one of his mentors.
1: Can even do it backwards, Eddie.
3: One of his mentors is the clown. Like, that's the guy he feels safe with. And then the circus.
1: They call it reverse cowgirl.
3: And the circus.
0: So far, you're not convincing me at all.
3: Adopts his family, or adopts him into their family. It's a very good movie.
1: Come over here and sit on the bearded lady's lap. Tell me what you want for Christmas, Toby Tyler.
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0: 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This day in history. Shall we get right to it?
1: It is halfway through the month, Eddie.
0: Dude, it's insane. It is insane.
2: I know.
0: There's going to be no summer
2: for us. It's 2 weeks, you guys.
0: There's no summer for us. We realized a couple days ago that our summer's already over.
2: And you're done.
0: No, like, because, like, between camps that Mateo has,
1: oh, all yeah, this stuff, yeah.
0: And by the time we do all the things we have to do, family-related, so, like, all the weekends are pretty much, like,
1: yep.
0: It's over.
2: Are you taking any time off, like, doing any little vacations?
0: Not really. We're going to do, like, weekend getaways kind of thing. If anything, maybe a Monday or Friday every once in a while. I don't think I'm going to do many.
2: Welcome to my world. That's what we do. That's what I do.
0: Yeah. So, but yeah, just the obligations this summer and birthday parties and stuff, like, okay, well, all weekends are pretty much gone for.
2: Yeah.
0: Summer is over.
1: Yeah.
0: Isn't it wild?
2: A little wild.
0: Yeah. Pretty crazy.
2: It's insane.
0: Insane.
2: Mm-hmm.
0: In the membrane.
2: Yes. Insane. You know what that makes me think of? Remember that movie, Dickie Roberts?
1: Yeah.
2: I used to love that movie.
1: Which child star?
0: Dickie Roberts. With David Spade.
2: Yes.
0: Yeah.
2: And he would do Insane in the Membrane.
0: David Spade. He's like, not the greatest of actors, but his characters,
2: they're
0: like,
2: the same.
0: But they're lovable.
2: Like,
0: that dry, sarcastic jerk
2: who all of a sudden you're like, he does have a heart.
0: He was great. Tommy Boy.
2: Yes.
1: So good.
0: Tommy Boy is so good. Mm-hmm. Yeah. So maybe he was a good actor. I don't know.
1: Yeah, right? I don't know. I feel like he just kind of plays himself.
2: Yeah.
0: This day in history, let's go right off the bat. Rocky 2 was released on this day.
1: Oh, Apollo
0: Creed. The rematch between him and Apollo.
1: Beats Apollo. Not necessary, but it was okay.
2: Let's go 1986.
1: I think 1979.
0: Oh,
1: my gosh.
2: That's what I thought Rocky 1 was.
1: Yeah, no, okay. Ooh. Oh, no, never. By 1986, we had already won the Cold War and defeated Drago.
0: Arkansas became the 25th state on this day.
1: Oh, good on you, Arkansas.
2: What state were we?
1: We were 30.
2: Okay.
1: In 1848.
2: So then I'm going to go 1824.
1: I think we accelerated quickly, so I'll say 1830.
2: Okay.
3: Let's go 1829.
0: 1836. Welcome.
1: We accelerated even more quickly from 25 to 30. 2 years? Dang, we're adding states like crazy.
2: We couldn't just stop buying land.
1: Yeah, we're just crack-a-lacking like, Adam, you got to stay. It was very Oprah.
0: Loretta Lynn and Charlie Pride were the first guest on this show that premiered today on CBS. We're talking about Hee Haw.
1: Hee Haw.
0: Katie's face.
1: I never even got into this in syndication.
2: I know what this is.
0: I only know what Hee Haw is based on other TV shows that mention Hee Haw.
2: Yes, 1971.
1: I'm going to say 1966.
3: 1968.
2: Yeah, he knows. This is what they would know over there. This is exactly what they would know.
0: He did it. It's 1969.
1: Oh! He's just throwing you off the trail.
2: Yeah.
1: Yep. Mm-hmm.
0: The Incredibles Part 2 was released on this day. Incredibles 2.
2: There's only two, right?
0: Yes.
1: Okay. Are there only two? Yeah. I don't know.
2: Bill, and then remember at the beginning of the movie, or I saw it in the theater,
0: I've never seen it.
2: Oh.
1: Really?
2: Well,
0: that's one that my kid never got into.
2: In the beginning of Incredibles 2, it was very awkward. They had all of the cast come on screen and essentially apologize for it taking so long. Like, do you remember that? Or did you not see it in the theater?
1: No, I saw it, but I don't think in the theater.
2: In the theater, yes. They did, like, Holly Hunter came on. And like,
1: really?
2: Yes, and they were like, we know you guys waited a long time for this, and we're sorry that it took so long. And it was like, I don't really like starting a movie with an apology.
1: No kidding.
0: Toy Story 5 is 30 years later. What are we apologizing for?
2: Exactly. Like,
1: Back to the Future took 5-some years or something like that for the second one to come out.
2: And I feel like this was around...
1: And they told us there was going to be a sequel to that. It said...
2: Yeah.
1: To be continued. And we waited 5 years.
2: I feel it, but I do feel like this was like around COVID.
1: I was going to say 2016. I'm going to go 2021. Obviously, I'm wrong if it's not right.
3: 2018.
0: 2018?
1: Yeah, all right.
2: So it was not around COVID.
1: And now it's just weird because of all the weird cosplay stuff.
0: Public Enemy broke up after the Minister of Information, Professor Griff, said that people were responsible for the majority of wickedness that goes around the globe. And there's a certain type of people that, you know, pretty much, yeah.
1: That's right.
0: Public Enemy broke up because, what's his name?
1: We got a little...
0: Griff. Professor Griff.
2: What do they sing today? I've seen better days. No, that's not.
1: No.
2: Okay, who am I thinking of?
1: Public Enemy.
2: Yeah.
1: Who got game? He got game. Oh, where's the game in life? Behind the game, behind the game.
2: Who am I thinking of?
1: You're thinking of Citizen Kane.
2: Oh, so
1: so different. Yeah, there was some.
2: Or the same.
1: It was some unfortunate comments.
0: Completely
1: made.
0: Different. Yeah, anti-Semitism essentially.
2: No, boy. Let's go 19.
1: Is what?
2: 97.
1: What Flava Flav was overheard to say.
2: Flava Flav was in it?
1: Oh, man, boy.
0: That's how he, yeah, that's
1: he
0: how
1: was the hype man.
2: Oh, he's so sweet.
1: Clockwork hype man Flava Flav.
0: But he didn't say it. It was somebody okay. else. It wasn't Flava Flav.
2: Okay.
0: No, it was Griff.
1: He had okay. to sit there just being like, why, Griff?
2: Then let's go 1992. And I love that I say he's sweet. Like, I know this man.
1: You could
2: have a closet full of secrets for all I know.
1: 1990. Well, I'm sure he does.
0: 1991.
1: 1989. Oh, we should play Fight the Power for Katie today. Just put it out to Katie. And or today, Bring the Noise is another good one.
0: Today was the day O.J. Simpson tried his acting skills putting on a glove during trial.
1: Oh, if he doesn't fit.
0: If he doesn't fit,
1: it doesn't fit, he must have quit. Mm-hmm. Yeah.
2: 94. So 96. Wasn't it 90? Wasn't
1: 95,
2: the
1: chase? I think.
2: Okay,
1: I think
2: 95.
1: The verdict came in 96.
3: Say. Yeah, 95.
0: 95.
1: Today,
2: no, I was just saying the verdict didn't come out in 96. It came in 95 then.
1: Right. I always say that, or I always think that. It was
2: your
1: my senior year. We watched it live on television.
2: Yep.
1: And it was my senior year of 95, 96.
2: It but took that long?
1: I remember watching it on TV live in challenge
2: How
1: class
2: long
1: with Mr.
2: was
1: Gilbert.
2: The trial? Because I remember being in class too.
0: I was in study hall, and our study hall teacher was obsessed with this. Like, it was always on TV.
2: Yeah.
0: So she would have the AV department always roll the TV, and she would watch it. And I remember very vividly watching the announce, like the decision.
2: Yeah.
0: And her being angry. She, in class, is all of a sudden just, oh, can you believe this? And I'm like, what's happening right now? What's going on? She's freaking out.
1: We had, it was... The TV was turned off because it was a discussion point for us. So our class is called Challenge Class. And it was like we tackled,
0: aww,
1: you tackled topics.
0: Class.
1: Yeah, it was like current events topics and then critical thinking and all this stuff woven in. And then thank you.
0: Let's put all the kids who give us challenges in this one classroom.
1: Right.
2: Do you know what's crazy?
1: The challenged kids.
2: Do you know what's crazy too? So this was what, 95?
1: Yeah.
0: Yeah.
1: October, I think, was the verdict, right?
2: I feel like a teacher would get fired for that reaction.
0: Oh, now absolutely. Oh,
1: yeah.
0: 100%.
2: Isn't that insane? Like,
1: yeah, I remember that was one of the most spirited debates ever. It was, you know, we watched it in class and then we had to talk, think critically about sure. it, look at both angles. And I remember the room
0: been a
1: being
0: fun class
1: completely, it was an awesome class.
0: Oh, man, I'm kind of jealous.
1: I remember it being completely silent when the verdict happened. Everybody was like, well, didn't see that coming. Like, it was very like, now we're going to have to talk about it, but we
2: no
1: don't think he
2: way.
1: Did it.
2: So listen to this. It says the O.J. Simpson trial lasted over 8 months, began on January 24th, 95.
1: Wow, January?
2: And concluded with the verdict on October 3rd, 1990. Like,
0: how long time. A long
2: Why does it take
0: time.
2: So long?
0: Well, I'm sure there was probably we saw what they televised was only a four, probably like a fraction of it.
1: Plus, you know, Cato took a couple of days.
0: Mm. Cato,
1: what a great dude!
0: He ended up getting a radio show, a morning radio show in L.A.
1: I know
0: that guy. Unreal.
1: That guy made a career out of sleeping in O.J. Simpson's house.
0: Yes, absolutely.
1: That's like literally, that's it.
0: He rented a room and all of a sudden he's C level, D level, E level, yeah. whatever, but he was a celebrity either way.
1: Yep.
0: He's in front row seats at Laker games.
1: Yep. In a sick and twisted way, that guy basically became who he is because of a double homicide.
0: He wanted to be an actor. Didn't they offer him like adult movies at one point,
1: yeah.
0: right?
1: Yep.
0: Did he do it? I don't think
1: he did. I think he turned him down.
0: I remember like there was a job that he did take and it was, I can't remember. I'm going to have to go look at this. Anyway,
1: yeah.
0: It's the 15th. Today's also Lobster Day.
1: Oh, really? See, I like lobster. I do.
0: Lobster.
1: Really going on our limb there because nobody else likes lobster. So good story, Nick.
0: I don't mind lobster.
1: Yeah, I know. Everybody likes lobster except Katie because it would kill her.
0: Today is a great day to take pictures outdoors because it's Nature Photography Day.
1: Oh, and it's going to be a beautiful day.
0: Mm-hmm.
1: You've never had lobster, have you?
2: No, it's the one thing I want.
1: Like, never had it, right?
2: It's the one thing I want to try.
0: You get a lobster roll.
1: This is worth dying for.
2: I got made fun of a lot this weekend. We went to a place, the Tiki Bar in Point, or it was actually in Middleton. I can't think of the city. It was right outside of Point. But anyways, I ordered the tuna salad, but I subbed chicken.
0: instead of tuna.
2: Yeah.
1: So you got chicken salad?
0: So you got chicken salad.
2: But it wasn't, but it wasn't, you know, it was actually a salad. Like, it wasn't and that's what everyone was making fun of me for. They were like, are you literally asking them to substitute tuna, like chicken in their tuna salad? And I was like, no, it's a bed of lettuce, and it was avocado, spicy mayo. Like, listen to this salad. Bed of lettuce, veggies, avocado, spicy mayo, dressing.
0: Did they have salad on the menu?
2: Yeah.
0: Do they have chicken on the menu?
2: Well, and because the salad above it.
1: So I guess we're going with this gumshoe.
0: So, hey, would you like to order? Can I have a salad? Can you have some chicken in it? Versus, can I get the tuna salad, but take out the tuna?
2: It was tuna, but it was the protein. The protein was tuna.
1: Yeah, no.
2: So
1: I said,
2: can I sub? Because the salad above it had jerk chicken.
1: Mm-hmm.
2: So I was like, oh, can I just take that chicken?
1: And put it on this bed of greens.
2: You guys would have made fun of me as
1: well. Yeah, we would have.
0: Either way, absolutely.
1: No doubt.
0: I kind of wish I would have joined in. Absolutely. Mm-hmm. 100%.
1: Mm-hmm. I think I discovered a downside of our transition to Microsoft.
2: Oh, you found the one?
1: Nah, filters. Did Kato Kaelin do adult film?
2: Mm.
0: Oh.
1: The safe search settings have rejected my search.
0: Oh, no.
2: Oh, no.
1: So now I'm on a. Not only am I on a radar here at work, can't even find out the answer to it. That's the real rub.
0: Someone says, read Kris Jenner's book. She talks about OJ Nicole. It's very interesting.
2: Oh.
1: I'm good. I don't want to give Kris Jenner any more money.
0: She has enough.
1: Yeah.
0: Smile Power Day.
1: I'm going to look at my phone. Smile Power Day?
0: Smile Power Day. Good day to smile. And Katie, a good day for a smooch. So go give Michael a call. Sneak a kiss day.
2: Oh.
0: So there you go. That's what we got for today.
1: Oh, he might have.
0: Smooch somebody?
2: Yeah, what are you talking about?
1: No. So it comes up. When I do a search on a different engine, it says, does anyone remember Kato Kaelin appearing in Skinamax films of the 1990s?
2: Well, did Skinamax, that's Red Shoe Diaries or whatever, isn't it?
1: I know, it says post OJ trial. He turned up a lot on Skinamax.
0: He was probably like the pizza delivery guy, right?
1: Hey, man, anybody want a longboard?
0: Okay, I'm busy right now. That's funny.
1: Surf, sand, and... Oh, he played a mechanic with a raging libido.
2: Oh.
3: Oh, my.
1: Of course he did.
0: We all can picture Kato Kaelin right now in the mechanic jumpsuit right now, rolling out rolling at the car like, how can I help you?
1: It literally says, the aspiring actor appears in soon-to-be-released softcore films such as Surf, Sand, and Sex, where Kato plays a mechanic with a raging libido.
2: Ew.
0: That guy.
1: Why don't you just pop your hood, and then we can pop your trunk. Boom, Kato! I don't know. That's probably not what he said, but maybe he did.
0: Katie's trying really hard not to make eye contact right now.
2: So gross. So gross.
0: It's 6:23. Landon, what do you got for us?
3: Good morning. Well, the city of Green Bay will use a DNR grant to begin restoration of the Atkinson Marsh. About $2 million will be used to remove invasive plant species, build a parking lot, and create trails through the marsh at the mouth of the Fox River.
1: Nice.
3: The DNR has awarded the city a $1.7 million grant for the project. Construction will begin this summer. It's now easier to get your annual Wisconsin State Parks Pass. A partnership between the DNR and DMV allows residents to purchase a pass at the same time as they renew their vehicle registration online. Motorists who choose the option will receive their 12-month state park pass and vehicle registration stickers together in the mail.
1: Nice.
3: And the Outagamie County Highway Department is honored for rescuing a dozen cats from a hot vehicle. The department has received the Compassionate Action Award from People for the Ethical Treatment of Animals. The cats were found in a car left near Interstate 41 at County Highway N in Little Chute last month. Four highway workers were able to get into the vehicle and remove them. The cats were taken to the Fox Valley Humane Association.
0: You don't just forget cats, right?
2: Yeah, no.
0: No, not one of those. Oh, my cats, I forgot. It's just, that's on purpose.
2: Ugh.
1: I also have some more info on this, you guys, in case you're wondering. A little deeper dive.
0: Kato,
1: as a struggling actor, did most of these films, and I would argue to say all of them, before the O.J. Simpson trial. Most of these are circa 1994, with only one film credited immediately following the verdict, For Life or Death. That was not related to that industry, so to speak.
0: So before the trial, but after he was in the news, probably. Because when did this all go down?
1: That's a possibility. So these films are all from 1994. And they are all soft. It would be kind of like back in the day when you'd see like Meatballs. And you're like, oh, there's some scenes in there. He was in movies kind of like that.
0: Why does that make it worse?
1: Except for the struggling mechanic one. This one appears pretty legit.

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9: Your Monday is looking mostly sunny and seasonably warm this afternoon, a high of 75 degrees. There's a slight chance of a thundershower in the North Woods. Tonight, variable clouds, isolated showers, a mild night, a low of 57. Scattered showers and thunderstorms tomorrow, 50-50 chance with a high of 72. From the WBY First Alert Weather Center, I'm meteorologist Steve Balog.
0: Kiss

0: online, KISSFM at 6:35. Birthdays and anniversaries around the corner, so start getting them in right now, 920-281-0959.
1: Let's do this.
0: The call when we do it in about, I would say, 12, 15 minutes or so from now.
1: Okay.
0: Okay.
1: You excited about Cooper Pratt?
2: What about him?
1: Did you see the news?
2: No.
1: Brewers calling up Cooper Pratt.
2: Oh,
1: the left side of the infield experiment is over.
2: We'll take it.
1: Ortiz, Renjifo, somebody's getting designated for assignment or whatever, or just flat out cut at this point. You guys are terrible. This is going to be great.
2: Yeah. All right.
1: They're actually not terrible. I actually love Ortiz as a defender. Renjifo, but we got to do something. Got to do something. Cooper Pratt, he's coming up. He's coming up. Probably going to make his debut tomorrow against the Guardians. Cooper Pratt, let's do it.
0: He's really excited about this. All right.
1: I'm very excited about this. I love it. I love options. We got so many options. We got young options. Let's see what this guy's all about. We signed him to a 150-year contract. Might as well start using him. Let's go. Cooper Pratt.
2: Okay.
1: Come on. Mm-hmm.
2: All right.
1: It's so exciting to be sitting where we're sitting.
2: Okay.
1: You're doing great, you guys. You guys, you're having such a great year. And there's an upside. And we're making a move now for something that's not even really broken. Oh, my gosh, you guys.
0: It's
1: sky's the limit.
2: Yeah.
1: And we have such an embarrassment of riches in the outfield and the infield. We'll get to move a few dudes, and we'll get a big arm or a big bat, and we're going to win the whole thing this year. Whole thing.
2: Okay.
1: This could be the year.
3: I'm loving this energy.
1: Why not us is what I say. Let's make a t-shirt that says, why not us? We got Pat Murphy can't even walk, but we're still winning.
0: Why can't he walk?
1: He's got like a messed up hip. He can't even get out of the dugout.
0: Huh.
1: That's legit, actually. He can't even get out of the dugout.
0: That's a bummer.
1: I know. He can't do the dugout steps. But it's, you guys, this is going
0: to
1: be fine.
0: Who's going to fight calls for him? He wants to fight the umps.
1: Oh, I think he's just going to yell or, we'll send a pitching coach out or something, bench coach. It's all good. So it's all good. And then because we're going to have a lockout next year, he's got plenty of time to recover. And
0: there then he'll come back. Lockout.
1: So we're going to have or a strike. It might be either one. I'm not sure which one we're headed for, but something's going to happen. So it's going to be great. We're going to bring up Cooper Pratt. We're going to win a World Series. And then we're going to have a whole extra year to think about it because we'll be on strike and there won't be any baseball or an abbreviated season. And then Pat can get his hip healed. Everything's looking up in Milwaukee. This is happening. I'm very excited for Cooper Pratt. I'm very excited to see this happen. Because I just want to know now. I just want to know what we got. You sign him to the deal before he even makes the majors, which is good. This is how we do it. I like it. I'm not going to argue with these guys. They've done it very well for a long time now. Proven track record. So I like it. But now we got to see. Now we got to see what we got. Let's do this.
2: Okay.
1: Let's do this.
2: All right. Love it for you.
1: Worst case scenario, you just fall back on Ortiz again, and you're good. You're fine. We're winning 40-plus games already with guy over there. He's hitting 200. Who cares? This is great. Guys, this is great. I'm excited. Are you excited?
2: I'm excited.
1: Go Cougars. Uh-huh. This is going to be a great thing.
0: 639,
1: 52 degrees. In Wisconsin, in Milwaukee. Summerfest is coming. Cooper Pratt is playing. Brewers are winning. Beating other guys who are up for Cy Youngs because the Miz is the best.
2: I'm so excited about the Miz.
1: He's incredible.
2: So we've got him locked in for another 5 years.
1: Oh,
2: right?
1: You're good on the Miz for a while, yeah. Yeah, because he's young contract. We're fine. Kyle Harrison, I think, is the sleeper Cy Young guy. Harrison's been incredible. Everybody's talking Miz, and they should be.
2: Yeah.
1: But Kyle Harrison has been sick. Sick.
0: Sick.
1: One rough,
0: disgusting.
1: One little rough outing out there, but sick. I love this guy. I love him. I love everything about him. Go Brewers. We're winning the whole thing. Aaron Ashby can't lose. He's just constantly locking things down.
2: Turning up the heat. Fucking Brewers.
1: It feels so good. This weekend felt so good. Take that, Sanchez.
0: I do not want to see you with the first three-game losing skid.
1: Yeah.
0: I think it's going to be the ups and downs of baseball season. Right now, you're on the high of
1: total
0: highs.
1: Total high right now.
0: And we know what's going to happen. Every July, you're going to go down. Then Alligators go back up. It's a teeter-toss thing.
1: Or Pratt will come up and struggle like they do sometimes. And he'll be hitting .180. And be like, why don't we just go to Ortiz? That'll be me. I guarantee it. But right now, today, at 6:41 a.m., on the 15th of June, man, this feels great. Kyle Harrison just beat up on Christopher Sanchez. They blank the Phils. They win the series. Miz goes complete game. Pratt's coming up.
2: Do you think he's so... When did the hit happen?
1: I don't know, actually.
2: Do you think he's so bummed that he didn't get a no-hitter?
1: I don't know. I don't know.
0: I don't think pitchers... right now, he doesn't care. Maybe later on, after, oh, that could
2: I
0: don't know.
2: I would agree with you until the whole he wanted. They wanted to pull him, and he was like, nope. On a different night, that like
0: but I don't think it happened in the fourth inning.
2: Okay,
1: it was in the fourth. Yeah, I was at the Blizzard game, so I didn't even see it.
0: I don't know if they want to be out because they're thinking no hitter. I think they're thinking I'm having a game.
2: Yeah,
0: I'm why use me?
1: Yeah,
0: I want to win this. I don't think they're thinking personal stats at that moment. If it was basketball, I believe you.
1: Like, okay, they're
0: padding
1: their
0: stats. That's what NBA players do.
1: I think baseball is so different because. The mindset is different. A no-hitter comes with so much hype and anxiety and buildup and pressure. And it's literally the pressure cooker as it steams and steams and steams. And it's the sixth inning, the seventh inning, the eighth inning. It's one out in the eighth, two outs in the eighth. It

0: June is a rarity. So this is something real special. conversations with my dad right now are not about his anxiety about over the Brewers and his angst. So it's like, wow, you're actually enjoying this?
1: I kind of believe the fans go to the game. They're angry. They're upset when they get there because of the traffic in Milwaukee.
0: Yep.
1: Game ends, they're ecstatic, right? Yep. Brewers are just killing it. Get back into the traffic. Like, I would hate that whole day.
0: Right.
1: That whole day, would be like all the emotions are all packed into one. Mm-hmm. Like, I don't want to be late. I'm stuck in this traffic.
2: What's going on with the traffic? We've had
0: some conversations about traffic.
1: The construction going on in Miller Park.
2: Yeah. Oh, that's just what it always is, though.
1: But it's worse.
0: We have had some conversations with my dad about that. You know, you can't even get anywhere, and then you get the preferred parking. It's worse. It's worse to get the preferred parking because then you get stuck in there, and all these boneheads who don't know how to drive can't get out of a parking lot. You know, if you just follow it and you merge like a zipper, everybody will get out. But all these idiots are cutting across four lanes. You know, so we do get those conversations still. But he's very happy. He's in a good spot right now.
1: Last season, which is dangerous. Last season, I went to the game with my father-in-law, and he's like, "What are we doing for parking?" I'm like, "I'm just gonna pay over." He's like, "No, no, no." He pulls out of his pocket his handicap thing. He's like, "I brought it with me." Oh,
2: that's fantastic.
1: That's great. So he's like, "Go that way. Go that way." So I go that way, and honestly, I feel like it's harder for handicap parking.
0: Sometimes it really is. Yeah, because you get tucked in there,
1: and they put you towards the front, absolutely, yes. Which is great. But when you want to leave,
0: right. I agree.
1: Horrible.
0: Once you get tucked in, and it is rows and rows and rows of handicap parking.
1: Yes.
0: And once you get stuck in there, it's harder. Preferred parking that's my dad's complaint about preferred parking. It gets you right up there. So he's like, it's great. You show up and you pull into your preferred parking spot and you walk right in. He goes, and then you can't get out. You're completely boxed in.
1: Like, I'm not a Katie Shirk. I'm okay with parking. I'm okay with walking.
2: I hate it. I'm fine walking.
1: So. I would much rather...
2: getting out after the event. That's what I hate.
1: I will pay extra for a lane that's just for me. Like preferred parking, preferred
2: exit. Rianni's fine with parking, guys.
1: No, but like the preferred...
2: He wants an Eddie lane and an Eddie parking
1: instead
2: spot.
1: Of preferred parking, I'll walk to the venue. I'll park in the back. But give us a lane. I'll pay extra for a lane. Like, you guys have a green light at all times. You get out of it easier, everything.
2: How much would this be worth?
1: I don't know, but I feel like that's better than parking up close.
0: Yeah, what if you paid the difference? So preferred parking is $40, standard parking is $20. Would you pay $50 for the E lane, Eddie lane?
1: It gives you access right to the highway.
0: Yeah.
1: Yes.
0: So now you're paying preferred parking plus $10.
1: The problem is now everyone's going to want that, right? So they got to cap it as well. Like,
0: right. Nope. The E lane becomes the normal thing now for everybody.
1: So you got to figure it out. It almost becomes like a season ticket. Nobody can, you know. Maybe, I'm going to price myself out that way, though.
0: Well, now we're redoing that whole area behind home plate, and even front row Amy can't get a good seat.
1: Oh, man.
0: So who knows what's happening? She's very upset. I do kind of get her beef, though.
2: Yeah,
0: I understand her complaint. Where the least you do, Brewers, is extend this to the people who have sat through this every year.
1: What's going on?
0: We're redoing. We've decided that the fans need an elevated experience when they come to the ballpark, Eddie, so we're going to create behind home plate a certain section that is second to none. Only us and the new Oakland Athletic Stadium will have something this plush. So in the midst of all of this creation, it could displace some season ticket holders. The season ticket holders are a little irked that the Brewers didn't come to them first with sort of the right of first refusal. And the, just so you know, this is going to change up kind of the seating over here in this whole area. Front row Amy being one of them, because... she likes her TV time, I guess. I don't know. But she has a decent beef on that.
1: I can see that. I'd be upset, too. You've been there for how many years? Amy's been a thing for 20-some years now.
0: Yep. Super, super legit beef.
1: Hmm.
0: And her main thing isn't even necessarily right of first refusal. It's release of information. The Brewers made this public that they're going to create this new area before even talking. So basically, season ticket holders who pay the premium found out when everybody else did, and they were kind of like, hey, at least you could have given us a heads up.
2: Yeah.
0: Like a little bit. I do agree with her on that. I support her and her bookkeeping. After 7 or 8 innings, I've had about enough of it. He said sarcastically.
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0: right now, and here we go. Birthdays and anniversaries. Let's get right to it. Let's start off with, let's go with Helen Hunt.
1: Oh,
2: I like Helen Hunt.
1: I do too.
0: Mad About You was a good show.
2: It was a good show. It's as good as it gets. Yeah. It's Twister.
1: It is. It's
2: other stuff as well.
1: It's the one with the beach and Tom Hanks.
2: Cocktail. No. But that wasn't her. That was Elizabeth Shue.
1: And Wilson.
0: Castaway.
2: Castaway. Wilson. What else was she in? She's in a lot of stuff. But I like her.
1: I'm going to say she's 64.
2: 60.
0: 63.
1: Oh.
0: Jim Belushi's got a birthday today.
2: According to Jim.
0: What's your favorite Jim Belushi
2: and
0: role?
2: Other Jim stuff.
0: The gorilla in Trading Places.
2: Oh, that's right.
0: So, right, whenever we put two and two together.
2: Oh my gosh, that's right.
0: That's one of those movies I saw probably way too young that I should have. Like, I should have never watched that movie at my age, whatever it was.
2: That's right. It is so funny when you see the bit character roles of people.
0: Yeah.
2: Like Damon Wayans in Beverly Hills Cop.
0: Right, that's another one, yes.
2: And the gorilla in Trading Places, that's right. Oh my gosh, that's an awesome place.
0: It's a great movie, great movie.
2: Pork rinds.
1: I'm going to say 65. Wow.
2: I forgot. Trading Places is such a bad, good movie.
0: It's a bad, good movie.
2: It's like
0: I
2: so
0: love it.
2: Bad, it's
0: I absolutely
2: good.
0: Love it because it's so bad, it's great.
2: Oh my gosh. 75 is probably right, right?
1: I said 65.
2: Oh, did you say 65? I said 75 because I thought you said 60. I thought you said 75.
1: No.
2: I was laughing too hard.
0: So what do you want? Are you going to stick with her? Or are you gonna say
2: I'm
0: going to
2: go 75.
0: 72.
2: Ooh, oh, yeah. 72. He's getting up there.
0: Another bit role player, Leah Remini. Kings of Queens.
2: Oh,
0: Kevin
1: I love her.
0: Saved by the Bell.
2: Stacey Carosi.
1: Stacey Carosi.
2: Leah Carosi's daughter.
1: I'm going to say she's 63.
2: Leon Carosi's forbidden daughter.
1: Mm-hmm.
2: I did get it, though.
1: And then she took down Scientology.
2: Her. Yeah, that's right.
1: Mm-hmm.
2: It worked. It's,
0: that show
2: doesn't even exist anymore.
0: Yes. She definitely ruffled some feathers. You can tell.
2: And now she hosts Scrabble on...
0: Is she
2: Scrabble.
0: Really doing that?
1: And people connect the dot.
2: Scrabble people...
0: Connect four?
2: It's like people crossword
1: like
2: puzzle.
1: Crossword puzzle, oh. Yeah.
2: Yeah. Yeah, it's a good show.
0: All right.
2: She,
1: best friends with J-Lo.
2: Really?
1: Mm-hmm.
2: Definitely was down.
1: So actually, I'm going to go 59.
2: Okay. How'd you like Stacey Carosi?
1: She was fine.
2: Yeah, I liked it. Yeah, I actually liked that storyline.
0: Yeah,
2: I thought it made sense for Zach Morris. I liked it. It fit.
0: What did you say? Age? Did you
2: 56.
0: Say an age?
2: 56.
1: Oh, nice. Oh,
0: well done.
1: Nice.
2: I know all there is to know about Stacey Carosi.
0: Neil Patrick Harris.
2: Doogie Howser.
1: Always very torn
2: Harold
1: about him.
2: Harold and Kumar.
1: Because I like him, loved him as
2: Something
1: Barney.
2: Something About Your Mother.
1: On How I Met Your Mother. But then you hear really bad things about Hollywood about him. And
2: oh, really?
1: Maybe in the files. I don't know.
2: Oh,
1: I don't
2: no,
1: know.
2: He's in files.
0: I don't know if he's in files. Is he
2: Why
0: files?
2: Would he be in files?
1: There's
2: I mean,
1: whole
2: he was Doogie Howser.
1: He had a party and he made a cake out of Amy Winehouse's body. Like after
0: oh, I don't
1: died.
0: Like that.
1: Yeah. Yeah, that's what I mean. Like, yeah. Yeah.
2: The cake out of?
1: Like, it looks like, I don't know.
0: Was it in honor of her?
1: No.
0: I don't like that.
2: She tried to go to rehab, but her dad said no.
0: No, wait.
2: Dad tried to make her rehab.
0: She said no.
1: So it said the Amy Winehouse cake refers to a gruesome meat platter that actor Neil Patrick Harris and his husband served at a Halloween party in 2011, just months after the singer's tragic death. Although widely rumored to be a cake, the display was a detailed edible charcuterie sculpture made to resemble the late singer's decomposing corpse.
2: Well, that's not sensitive.
0: That doesn't seem right at all.
1: The food was arranged to look like a dead body with a cigarette hanging out of its mouth.
2: Wow, that could have been anyone.
1: The signage next to the dish, a note read, "The corpse of Amy Winehouse."
2: So,
1: and listed
2: okay,
1: the items
2: so
1: used
2: not
1: to
2: anyone.
1: Make it. Beef ribs, pulled pork, and savory sausage and gravy.
2: So not just anyone.
1: And they actually have a photo of it that surfaced online.
2: That seems in poor taste.
0: Come on, Doogie.
2: He's also a doctor,
1: though. He even issued an exclusive statement officially apologizing for the joke.
2: Oh. Well, this seems pretty transparent then, yeah.
1: Yeah.
2: Yep, seems like that's legit, yep.
1: Yeah.
0: So,
2: okay,
0: how
2: well,
0: old
2: we
0: is
2: all make
0: this
2: mistakes,
0: supposed scumbag?
2: But Doogie
1: he's 60.
2: I agree.
0: 53.
2: No, we've aged him. like a charcuterie board.
0: Ice cube.
1: Not to be confused with iced tea.
2: No. Ice Cube is straight out of Compton. He's a crazy 58. Ice Cube. And he's rolling with them.
0: His son looks just like him.
2: He does. His son played him.
0: Yeah.
2: I love Cube. I do. I love him. Conflicted about him doing movies and stuff with kids sometimes because I'm like, dang, Cube.
0: Are we there yet? Those movies?
2: It's like, oh, I don't know, Cube.
0: Take the paycheck, man. Take the paycheck.
2: I mean, as a youth, I was young, impressionable, and I admit it. I listen to his music. I still do. I like it. I like Cube. I like it a lot. Is it right for me to be rapping along with him as a suburban white kid from Wauwatosa? I don't know.
0: Probably not.
2: But I do self-edit, you know, like I just did.
1: 57.
2: Oh, man. His greatest hits compilation is just dynamite. You can do it, Katie. Put your back into it.
0: Yeah, Katie, do it.
2: That probably wasn't the best song.
0: Put your whole back.
2: Pushing Rhymes Like Weight. I should have probably done that one instead. Yeah, Pushing Rhymes Like Weight. That one's better.
0: Katie, what did you say?
1: Do it, lady.
0: No, age. Oh.
1: 57.
2: Say 55.
0: You say 55? 57, Katie Scherzer.
2: Yeah, she knows.
0: And finally, the one that's going to make us all feel old, Courtney Cox has a birthday today.
1: 60.
0: Monica Geller.
2: Yeah, because she was on Family Ties with Michael J. Fox, and that was... She was dancing
0: in the dark with Bruce.
2: Yeah, it was dancing in the dark. Yeah. A little bit creepy of a video.
1: Yeah,
0: it really was.
2: Okay, Bruce is a little creepy. Like, hey, little girl, is your daddy home? Did he go and leave you all alone? It's like, creepy.
0: Yeah, that's
2: creepy.
0: Not good.
2: I got a bad desire. I'll say she's 63.
0: No, I almost rang you up. Oh. 62.
1: Happy 87th birthday to Marvin DeGrave of Brussels.
2: And his brother, Marvin Berry.
1: Yes. He's got the sound you've been looking for. Happy birthday to Aunt Alicia, from Lori in Kashina. Let's see.
0: Is that Aisha or Alicia?
2: I just changed it.
1: Happy 30th wedding anniversary to Dan and Barb Carpenter of Dogboy.
2: Right.
1: I believe they celebrated at the Outpost on Friday night with their brother Don.
2: Okay. It's 30 years.
1: Madeline and Scott Van Hoster, Kimberly, 1 year wedding anniversary, June 14th. That's yesterday. Happy birthday to Maggie Arizal. Today is her actual birthday, and we want to celebrate an amazing woman who is a wonderful mom, a loyal friend, and an incredible partner. Thank you for all of the love, laughter, and joy you bring to the lives of everyone around you. We love you, Maggie.
0: That's a great message.
1: Wishing you a day filled... It is not done.
0: Oh, still.
1: We love you, Maggie. Wishing you a day filled with happiness, great memories, and everything you deserve. So excited. That's
0: the home message. Is it over now?
1: Yes, that's the wife.
0: Excited.
1: Is this so? Are you excited?
0: One, two, three.
1: Happy birthday, Craig Powes of Manitowoc.
0: Powes.
1: And I believe that's it.
0: That's it. All right. 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
7: 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My name is Monica Jones. I'm a teacher from Appleton, and I love going to The Heel to buy my shoes.
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0: All right, going to line number one, we got Chad. How's it going, buddy?
2: Awesome. Let's do this.
3: International traveler, Chad.
4: Okay, and we're gonna do this. You're gonna get all
3: Mr. Cancun.
4: 10.
0: I want you to be confident today, Chad.
2: I'm extremely confident until I get to the first question.
3: Okay, that's fair. Okay. Are there any topics, Chad, you'd like us to stay away from?
2: Then it comes off the rails.
3: All right, Chad, you got this. This is your time. We've got 10 questions. You've got 60 seconds. You know, you've played this game before. You get all 60 seconds, which means if you get one wrong, it's okay. Game keeps going. Keep on playing. Say pass at any time. We'll jump ahead and circle back if time permits. As long as you get them all right before the buzzer sounds, it's $959 and an opportunity to make it a cool, even $1,000. No matter what you win, Prospera Foundation will match it for local charity today, Chad. They're counting on you. The kids are counting on you, Chad.
0: All right, Chad. Take a deep breath.
3: Do this for the children.
0: Forget about everything that's happened in the past. Here we go. Your time starts in 3, 2, 1.
4: Stratus, Nimbus, and Cirrus are all types of what?
2: Stars.
4: No.
2: F.
3: Consisting of just two dots, what punctuation mark shares its name with a main segment of the intestinal tract?
2: Colon.
3: Yes.
4: If you order a hot venti mocha at Starbucks, how many ounces is it?
2: 12, 8, 10, 16,
3: 24,
4: 6.
3: Defying gravity and I'm not that girl. I'm sorry. Defying gravity and I'm not that girl are songs from what Broadway musical?
2: Mary Poppins.
0: No.
2: I don't know.
4: The crash of Oceanic.
2: Here we go.
4: The crash of Oceanic Flight 815 plays a pivotal role in what TV series?
2: Lost.
4: Yes.
3: Fast food chain Long John Silver's is named after a pirate from what famous novel?
2: Oh, I know this. Whatever.
3: See,
2: first question, done.
3: Wait, that's not true. We have to give.
2: We're never going to win this game.
4: Yes, you can. Yes, you can.
3: And I'm sorry, I could not compose myself. Literally, it's the only beverage size you didn't name.
4: Yeah, 20 ounces.
0: 20 ounces.
4: Because I was like, here you go, 16. Wow. 16, you'll get 20. And then you went to 24.
3: You jumped over to 24. Then we went to the only thing you didn't say was 20 or big gulp. Like, it was literally every other size. And I couldn't contain myself. So, Chad, I will take this on me. I cost you an opportunity to win $959.
4: Yes, he did.
3: Because
2: yeah,
3: I was
2: really
3: laughing too hard.
2: Me.
3: So we have to give you another chance because.
2: Okay, I'll give it to you this time.
3: Okay. Yes, I will own this for you. Treasure Island is the novel in which Long John Silver's takes his name from. Also, Diarrhea Island.
4: What?
3: That's just a joke. Long John Silver's is not.
0: Oh, my gosh.
2: Are they connected to Burger King?
4: Oh, my gosh. No, KFC. No, isn't it? No, is it? It is connected to one. Is it KFC?
3: Yeah, but it's out of business.
0: No. Wasn't there a moment where it was Taco Bell, KFC, and Long John Silver's all together, like in one place?
3: It might have been. I don't know.
0: Am I imagining this?
3: I don't know.
4: All right, well, thank you, Chad.
3: I thought that was a good joke. Thanks for having me.
2: Defying
3: Gravity and I'm Not That Girl are from Wicked.
4: Wicked.
3: 20 ounces your venti at Starbucks. And Stratus, Nimbus, and Cirrus. Did you say sores?
4: He said floors.
2: I said store.
3: I thought you said sores. And I was like, actually, that's a good name for it. Like, I got a horrible Cirrus in my mouth.
0: A Nimbus sore, guys.
3: Those are all clouds.
2: Yeah. I knew that, too.
3: Yeah.
4: All right, thank you.
0: Try again.
3: But if that were the name of
2: a
3: Jeep,
2: he
3: would know.
0: He would know. Yeah. Thanks, Chad.
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0: It's 7:16. We got 55 degrees. We have Landon in the studio, which means it's time for news. Landon, what you got?
11: Good morning. Well, construction should start this fall on a major new housing development in Howard. The Gridiron District would be built on the site of the former AMS and United Health campus. It would feature more than 1,100 apartments, 17 single-family homes, retail outlets, and other commercial properties on a 43-acre site. The development is estimated to generate up to $400 million in value. Amenasha Senior Living Development lands state tax credits. The Wisconsin Housing and Economic Development Administration announces $1.25 million in credits for MF Housing Partners. MF is building Borealis, an affordable senior housing community along Oneida Street in Menasha. Developers hope to break ground on the project in April of next year. And a beagle rescued from Richland Farms that had been feared killed by an alligator is in fact alive. The dog named Omelet was adopted by a family in Florida, but got free from its backyard earlier this month. Big Dog Ranch Rescue announced they found the remains of a dog mauled and killed by a gator, but the next day, Omelet was found alive and well. Rescuers matched the beagle to its microchip for a positive identification.
0: Nice.
3: Well, yeah, except for the other family that stole some missing dog that was eaten.
0: I do love dogs that are named... After
3: sorry to bring it down, but there's still an eaten dog out there. Anyway, sorry, Eddie, go ahead.
0: I love dogs with names of food.
3: That is awesome.
0: Omelet's a great name. Did you guys ever know Jason Davis? You know Jason Davis, right?
4: Yeah.
0: He had a spaghetti.
4: I love those
0: names. That's what I'm like, next time I want it. So when we got our dog, I wanted to be like Masacholi or something, but...
4: She went chicken.
0: Became Mabel. Call it, what did you say?
4: Chicken.
0: What do you mean chicken?
4: That's a food? Chicken.
0: Well, right. Yeah, but chicken doesn't seem right to me. It just,
4: so that's not the correct food?
0: Well, it's an animal. You can't name an animal with an animal.
4: Why not?
11: That's true.
0: It doesn't seem right to me.
4: Don't tell me how to name my animal.
12: 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Your Monday is looking mostly sunny and seasonably warm this afternoon, a high of 75 degrees. There's a slight chance of a thundershower in the North Woods. Tonight, variable clouds, isolated showers, a mild night, a low of 57. Scattered showers and thunderstorms tomorrow, 50-50 chance with a high of 72. From the WBY First Alert Weather Center, I'm meteorologist Steve Balog.

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1: Yeah. Well, I like that one.
2: So, Eddie.
0: So, Katie.
1: Oh, she does have it. Okay.
2: As you know, my family had to commute this weekend for the baseball tournament. Well, it was a choice. We didn't have to. So we were driving to and from Point. So all of our meals were on the road. And Saturday night, the way our bracket turned out, we had a later game. So we were driving home at about 9:30 at night, and there's only so many places open at 9:30 at night, especially in this area.
0: I think I know what's happening right now.
2: So we pulled into a McDonald's drive-thru.
0: I knew he said food. I'm like, oh, here we go.
2: So
0: did you get a grimace?
2: I specifically ordered the nugs for you. Because I was like, I wasn't like feeling anything. I was just like,
0: were they good nugs?
2: They're fine.
1: I like a chicken nugget from McDonald's. Yeah. I do.
2: But I was like, so then we were in the car, and I'm a pretty impatient person. And I was like, bro, what should I do? Like, what? Like, he goes, well, let's take a video and we'll send it to Eddie. And I was like, no, I think I can wait. So this is for you.
0: You didn't open it?
2: I didn't. It's yours. Nope. It's yours. Come we're going to do a live opening. Right here on Kiss FM.
0: It's going to be Grimace.
2: I've never wanted it to be Grimace so bad. Do you have any more? Did you get any more?
0: No, because I told Rita, wait for them. We're going to go today at one point to get one.
2: Sorry.
0: See, no, that's fine.
1: I know. This is great. Collect them all, Katie. What are you apologizing for?
2: Yes. Oh, do you know what was so funny,
0: though? I'm going to try to get it 9 times and they're all going to be Grimaces.
2: So before you, it was really funny, too, because you know when you're put into situations and you don't know like what your kid or husband would do if you weren't there, like if they'd have your back? And we ordered this, and then we had to pull ahead. I don't know what it was in our order. I personally blame Brody's apple pie on why it took so long.
1: Oh, so you had to pull up to like spot one?
2: Yes, we had to pull up. So we were waiting there for like 5 minutes, and that was fine. But they come out, and they had already given us our sodas. So they come out, and I was like, and I'm looking, and I'm like, where's... I go, we ordered the World Cup meal. And
0: where's my cup?
2: Yes, and Michael's sitting next to me, and Michael's like, oh, well, here's, like, Kate, they already gave us the sodas. And I go, no, from what I heard, they're, like, they give it to you separately, and you unwrap it. And the woman is just standing there.
0: Not reacting at all.
2: And I go, and in my head, I'm like, I need this for Eddie.
1: Yeah, like, listen, this is your time, lady.
2: Yes, I'm like, I'm sorry, we ordered a cup. And she goes, well, I'll go back. And in my head, I'm sitting here thinking, like, this is McDonald's. These are 99-cent cups. Like, is this really a thing?
0: But you like, see, like, it's a solid cup. You hear that?
2: Yes.
1: Yeah, it's a good cup.
2: So then the manager comes back. And the manager goes, you didn't order it, but we'll give this to you. And Brody from the back seat goes, it says on the receipt, FIFA.
0: Good for you, Brody.
2: I know.
1: Solid for you.
2: I was like,
1: you defended mom. I love that.
0: Good for him.
1: You go to bat for your mom.
2: So she's like, oh, yeah, it does. Maybe it was because you said two, and I go, I didn't. I said one. Like, I'm not trying to pull a fast one on you.
0: I really do love the size of bag they gave you.
1: It is massive. It's like a plain vomit bag.
0: You could fit two cups in this big, massive bag.
1: Easily.
2: Do you know what, too, I thought? Did you know this? Subway is coming out with Moana cups. Are you also going to?
0: No. I'll pass on the Moana.
1: You don't want to get the Hey Hey cup?
0: I do love Moana. Fantastic movie.
2: And from what I look at, though, they look like Dunkin' cups. Like they big old fatties.
1: Yeah.
0: Kay. I appreciate that.
2: All right,
0: that.
2: Do this.
0: All right, so there's no tell
2: on
0: the bag.
2: Who do you hope it is? Who are you really hoping for?
0: Not Grimace.
2: I know, but which player?
0: I would dig a Messi or a Yamal.
2: Okay.
0: That'd be nice. Let's see.
2: Okay. Oh my God.
0: Come on. It's not a Grimace.
1: It's a player. Oh.
0: All right. It's Son from Korea.
1: Oh, that's disappointing.
2: Womp womp.
1: Not because it's Son.
0: No, he's
1: Korea,
0: a great player.
2: Okay. What's
0: his name?
2: What's his name? Son. Oh, okay.
1: That was his actual name.
0: Hong Sing Son?
2: Okay.
0: Hun, Son. There's another three letter name in between the two names.
2: Do you know what my head immediately goes to? Because you speak Spanish, I'm like, he has to know how to say this correctly. How dare you? Like, I wanted to be like, how dare you?
0: It's Korean. Nowhere near Spanish.
2: Well, but in my head, it's all you Latin should know.
0: That's funny. No, you know what? I appreciate this 100%.
2: Yes, it's all yours.
0: I would have been just as excited if I got this myself.
2: Yes.
0: But no, Grimace is what just set me off. 100%. So see, this is what I wanted from the get-go.
1: Man, I already
0: feel like I've won.
2: Thank you. You're welcome.
1: It's my fault. I wrote down on this little sheet that we keep that Eddie gets Grimace cup.
3: because I wanted it to be Grimace. So yeah. I tried to put that out into the universe and make it happen. I tried to make Grimace happen for us.
2: It was. I'm just saying, though, it was a perfect storm because the last time my family has gone to McDonald's, I would say it may have been a year.
3: Okay.
2: So we did this for you.
0: Well, thank you, Shrek family.
3: There must have been something in the air because that's.
2: Oh, my friend Teresa, she works at Subway, and she just texted me that they have the cups now, Moana cups.
3: Oh, good. Get the Hey Hey cup. Is the Hey Hey one really rare?
2: So, Teresa, how are these look? Don't these look really like, I don't know, fat?
3: Oh, yeah, it's like a good bucket size. That's yeah, that
2: is
3: looks
2: it like
3: really
2: a bucket?
0: Big.
2: Is it like a bucket?
0: I think they're very much like those Dunkin' buckets.
3: Yeah,
0: but
3: I'm sipping out of it right now.
0: Like a smaller version of the Dunkin' bucket.
2: No, there is. Oh, there is a Hey Hey. There's Hey Hey Moana.
3: Yeah, it's got to be a Hey Hey.
2: Maui and Pua. Is it Pua? Mm-hmm. Is that her pig's name, Pua?
3: The pig.
2: Okay.
3: Pig.
2: So yeah, buy a meal, get a cup for a buck.
0: Oh, cup for a buck.
2: Mm-hmm. So I thought of you when I saw that, though, because I'm like, is it a cup thing? Like, Eddie, do you got a cup fetish?
0: Get a cup. I got a FIFA thing. I like collecting FIFA stuff. Like, I've seriously considered going buying the Lego set of the actual cup itself, but it would take me forever to put together because I'm not great with Lego.
3: Okay.
2: I think that's a great Father's Day gift. Or do they already have your...
0: I have no clue.
2: Okay.
0: I have no clue. I do know what we're going to do at one point Father's Day weekend.
2: What?
0: At one point, we're going to go to Green Bay.
2: And do what?
0: Get a burger.
3: I know.
0: Oh, why do you say it like that? You guys got burgers in this, too.
3: I know.
0: What's happening?
2: Because you're going to get your burger.
0: Well, I'm sure Tamara's going to get your burger.
2: I hope so.
0: Judging by the description, she's going to go with yours.
3: It doesn't help to have us go because we cancel each other out. We get one of each.
0: That's true.
3: And it's like, well, that doesn't
0: very,
3: help.
0: Very true. My guess would be Tamara and our exchange student get the Greeky Freaky.
3: Yeah, I'm kind of craving.
0: And Mateo's probably going to get something like tenders. Like, he's not going to order a burger at all. He's like, give me chicken tenders.
2: Did you know that management came out when we went and actually shamed me?
0: No.
2: Because Brody ordered your burger.
3: Yeah.
0: Did they really?
2: Yeah. And what we did is we ordered two of your burgers and one of mine because Michael wanted to try them both.
0: Sure.
2: So Michael and I agreed that
0: you guys canceled each other out.
2: Well,
0: right there.
2: And we would just cut up
3: plus one.
2: Plus one because of Brody. Because we wanted to cut them in half. Because I do like your burger.
3: I know.
2: Mm-hmm. But Broads was
3: this
2: like
3: is the cross we bear.
2: This is like, Mom, like, why would you even think you'd win?
0: Oh, that's harsh.
2: Yes,
0: that's harsh.
3: Well, we'll see. Mm-hmm. We'll see. You got two more weeks. We're only halfway done with this competition.
0: We got a texter saying that they got the Subway cups, not very big, very standard size.
2: Yeah, Teresa responded. They're 20 ounces.
0: Kiss FM.
3: That's
0: hello.
3: Still a good size.
4: Good morning, my friends.
0: Good morning, Chico.
4: Hey, couldn't you at least hide the disappointment in your cup opening? Like, wah, wah.
0: What do you mean? I'm excited about this.
3: I was disappointed.
0: It's Huming Sun from Korea. He's a great player.
4: It's like a kid opening socks on Christmas. Like, oh, it's a great sock.
0: Dude, I love socks on Christmas.
4: Hey, Miss Katie?
2: Yes?
4: Miss Katie, can we have a cup opening every day, please, to hear Eddie's disappointment?
0: So disappointed.
2: I don't need to go to McDonald's every day.
3: I mean, we have 4.5 weeks left. That's a lot of McDonald's.
4: I will go to McDonald's every day this week to hear the disappointment and drop it off at the studio every morning.
3: Okay.
4: Hear any disappointment.
0: I'm ready for it.
3: All right,
0: I will open
3: like
0: up those
3: 20
0: cups.
3: More cups.
2: Let's
3: yeah.
2: go. It was Let's disappointment or underwhelming.
0: No, okay, here's the thing. I think I was prepping myself, honestly, for another Grimace. So my body I was already in, it's going to be Grimace. I'm disappointed already kind of thing.
2: Yeah.
0: But seeing Sun come up, it was fantastic. Huang Ming Sun. That's what his name, Huang Ming Sun, but they reversed the names in Korea.
3: Oh, right.
0: Yeah,
3: yep.
0: Yeah. There it is.
2: And because you are bilingual, you should know that.
4: Can we practice our excitement voice, Eddie, for tomorrow, please?
0: How excited would you... give me an example of how excited you want me to be.
4: Oh, my God, Sun for Korea! Thank you, Katie, so much! Oh, my God, bitch, thank you!
2: All right. Can I just say this, though, Chico? If we would have opened it, that would have been even worse. Like, because Brody would have been like, who's this guy? Like... So, I mean,
0: you bring me a cup here, Chico, tomorrow. I will be as excited as ever for you, okay, buddy?
2: Whitey just texted us. They're going to get our burgers tonight.
3: Oh,
2: yeah, some of our King
3: Kong
2: friends.
3: I know. I'm thinking of we've got a couple of days this week where it's going to be ripe for it. And my suggestion was, why not both?
0: Todd says he's getting, he knows what he's getting for lunch now. He needs a Maui cup to hold his beer. And he's going with the Nick and Katie burger. Sorry, Eddie.
2: Thank you.
3: No, that's okay.
0: Listen,
3: Todd,
0: I'm okay with it. Honestly, The freaky geeky is a good burger.
3: I know it's so refreshing.
0: It is
3: a good burger.
0: It is really refreshing. The bun,
3: ciabatta.
0: The ciabatta bun is so soft. It's great. It's phenomenal.
3: It's a ciabatta bun. It's like a pita, but it's ciabatta.
0: My mom still has all the McDonald's glasses with all the characters from. Those are classic.
3: My wife, we had a conversation about glassware as we're cleaning up the basement and reconsolidating and moving things around. And this was the year where it was like, okay, anything we haven't put up at Christmas, those bins are just done. Like, we're just done with them. You just donate that stuff, we're good. She came across this one box and she almost opened it. And she was like, I don't know what this box is. I'm like, it's an unopened box of 76 gas station Milwaukee Brewers mini cups.
2: Oh, I remember
3: cups.
2: That, yeah.
3: It's unopened.
0: Unopened?
3: Unopened. Of the 76 gas station Milwaukee
2: Brewers.
3: Okay, so
2: you got to do something with them,
3: though. I got to figure it out. So I've talked to a couple of people. We're getting a general value on this box.
2: These cups have traveled with him for 13 years now.
3: We actually had a very nice unboxing in the basement of all of my notebooks from my college courses.
2: This sounds awful.
3: It was. I don't know why. My wife at one point goes, so those traveled from college to home to our old house to our new house. And I was like, not really. They went to my mom's house. And then my mom was like, can you get your stuff out of my house? And I'm like, yeah. So I did.
0: Did they go to your dad's house after that?
3: No. Opening these was a phenomenal exercise in how little my wife would have liked me in college. We were opening them up and she goes, you took really good notes. And I go, yeah, I was a good student. And she goes, look at all these notebooks. And it was one of those 5-star thick jobs, the 100 page ones. And she goes, you filled that whole thing for this course. I go, yeah, I was like, I took notes. I studied. I was good. But about halfway through one, we discovered 3 consecutive pages of me drawing middle fingers. And she goes, what is this? I'm like, oh. And she goes, did you draw that? I go, oh yeah, that's my work. She's like, why? I'm like, must have been bored that day. I don't know. But they were all, they had like people's names next to them. So like people I was sitting next to. So I'd be like, Ben. And then I'd hold it up in the middle finger. And she goes, wow. She goes, who are you? And I was like, right?
0: If I didn't know better, like honestly, if this is me turning on the radio for the first time to Kiss FM and didn't know who Nick is, I swear you'd be a hoarder. But knowing you, there's no way.
3: Well, it was funny because I took them. There was a time that I was thinking to get a master's degree. So I held on to all of those books. Sure. And I'm like, I'm going to hang on to these notes because if I end up getting the master's, I'm going to want to go back to some of these notes that I took for all this mass comm theory and all of these different notebooks that I had. And then it was very fun to put them in the recycle bin. Be like, cool, get rid of this stuff. But it was in a sealed box that I just hadn't opened. I'm like, oh, those are all my notebooks.
0: Joe wants to know if I tracked down that cold trickle cup. Well,
2: did
0: Joe,
2: you?
0: I did.
2: Did you?
0: I did.
2: Oh, did you order
0: on
2: it?
0: I did not. On Friday, I went on a search on eBay and I found a bunch of them. And they're about $12-$13 right now. And I did see one for $12.95, the cheapest one. It is the cold trickle mellow yellow car.
3: Free shipping?
0: It's not free. It's $7 free shipping, but hear me out.
3: Oh, that almost doubles the price.
0: I'll just drive down to Glen Beulah. Because this person's selling out of Gumbula, so it's there. There's a bunch of them on there. I'm going to get out. At one point, I'm going to have this.
3: I want to be in that Target parking lot where you guys exchange. I want to be in that parking lot where you guys exchange in the well-lit Target parking lot where you do the cup drop-off.
0: This person's going to want me to meet up at the police station. Like, this cup has been on eBay for 30 years. This guy
3: can
0: can't
3: all
0: be normal.
3: Together. And then we can go to McDonald's and get World Cups.
0: So yeah, I did go track it down. I'm such a loser.
3: I got one text who kept their notebooks. Thanks, unnamed in the 920. Appreciate you.
0: Todd says those cups that you're talking about, those $30 on eBay. You can make $30 off of those.
3: Mm. Okay.
0: $30 at most
3: Brewers
0: on eBay.
3: Cups?
0: Yeah.
3: It's an unopened box, though. I mean, I had one person give me a valuation of
2: $100. This is what happens, though. This is how this happens. Because now you're going to be like, I think I could get more. And then you'll keep it, and you'll
3: I'll open it because I like the cups. But the whole point I kept them was because we had a bar at the time. Like our basement.
2: Yeah.
3: My father-in-law had built us a bar in the basement. And so I was going to put them all in one of the cabinets. Shortly after acquiring them, we had made the decision, like we found out, like, hey, we're having another baby. baby. So I was like, all right, we're going to be moving. So I never unboxed them.
2: This is how we
3: afford
2: the baby, by selling these.
3: Well, I did have one collector say they're probably upwards of about $100 because the box is unopened.
0: Hey,
3: and then he goes, are they damaged? And I'm like, I don't know, the box is unopened.
0: It's unopened.
3: Yeah. Like, yeah,

0: to do, devil woman. Like, I will fold the clothes on my own time. Just because you want me to fold clothes right now doesn't mean I have to fold clothes. So if Michael all of a sudden was like, we're clearing out the basement and we're going to do this every day for the next 10 days. And then we had to, this is the stuff we found. I wouldn't go home.
1: I wouldn't go home.
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5: I love shopping at the Heel. I've been going there for over 20 years. They are fashion forward. So if you want to keep up with the young teens, you want to keep up with the latest styles, the Heel is going to be the place to go. They have such a variety of sandals, boots, different types of tennis shoes. So anything you could possibly want, they have it in stock. 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So if you see it on TikTok or you're following it on IG Reels, you're going to find it at the Heel. My name is Monica Jones. I'm a teacher from Appleton, and I love going to the Heel to buy my shoes.

0: Mars. It's 95.9 Kiss FM, 7:51. We're looking at about 56 degrees. It'll be sunny and 75 today. Some would say today, the perfect day. Sunny and 75.
1: Some would say it's a good day for a picnic.
2: Yes, some would say it's a perfect day to do this new trend that is become a big thing. And once again, kids are stealing it from us. Who we stole it from. Our parents.
0: Right, that's like what this. We do, right? Everything's cyclical.
2: Yes, and I'm wondering if
3: good use of that word, Eddie.
2: If Jacob is into this, because I thought it was just a Brody and his buddies thing until I just opened my nephew's Snapchat this morning and it was mentioned. And so
0: mentioned.
2: Yeah, so his baseball buddies that he's been hanging out with on weekends for tournaments. One of them, Jeremiah, has been
0: a bullfrog,
2: a champion.
0: Jeremiah
2: for the hacky sack.
1: Oh yeah. Hacky sack is back in a big way. And I'm really annoyed of the things that I haven't thrown away in my basement.
2: Yes.
1: The thing that I did was two of my hacky sacks about 3 years ago.
2: Not only that, hacky sacks are hard to get old. Yeah. Like they have,
1: like a good hacky
0: They're
1: sack?
0: They're hard to find?
2: Yes.
0: I sell them all over the Oshkosh Farmer's Market.
2: So listen, so Brody's buddy Jeremiah, he actually had to special order it, and he's like on a wait list.
0: Come on.
2: Yes, and I think it just came. His mom was even...
0: It's a scam.
2: His mom was even trying to make homemade ones.
0: This is they're scamming right now. They can get as much money as possible.
2: But when Carmen told me she was making them, I was like, you guys, that's a money making business right there. Like,
3: yeah.
2: You could have kids.
1: I had two really nice broken in ones, and I was like, well, I'm never going to use
0: these. What's the going rate for them right now?
1: I don't know.
0: Because I feel like you were able to pick them up for $1, $1.50.
2: That's what I feel like too. But that's what I'm wondering. Let's see.
0: I bet you $5 easy at this point.
1: That stinking World Cup is probably ruining everything.
2: Yeah, like $2.48, $4. But he was ordering... Carmen, if you're listening, did Jeremiah order them from Shields? Like, I remember it was on a wait list. So I want to know what
0: The hacky sack in junior high was so popular in high school that I feel like you were able to go to a 7-Eleven and just grab them.
1: Oh, yeah. I probably had half a dozen of them.
0: Right? Same.
1: And you had kind of one everywhere. I had one in my locker at school. I had one in my gym locker.
0: 100%.
1: At Hart Park where we would all of our sports were.
0: I had a bunch of them. I wasn't really that great with them.
1: Me neither.
0: I mean, I was able to keep it up a couple times.
1: I was always the guy getting hit with it. Did they throw them at you if you dropped it? Oh, yeah. And you had to line up. You had to line up against the wall, and then they'd throw it at you.
2: For soccer practice, we used to play a game called Butts Up, and you would go in a circle with an actual soccer ball, and you would juggle. And if you dropped it, if you were the one that broke the juggle, you got a letter, and you had to spell it butt. And then once you spelled out butt, you had to turn around, put your butt in the air, and everyone got to kick the ball as hard as they could.
1: Yep.
0: That would be me, though,
1: honestly. We had to face the wall backwards, spread, and then they got to throw it at you from 10 yards away.
0: I played soccer from as far as I can remember through sophomore year of high school, and that was one thing I sucked at, was keeping the ball up as long as
2: I could. Yes, I'm horrible at juggling.
0: Like, I was a great defender. I could do whatever I could with that, but not. I can't keep it up.
2: A texter works at Shields. They currently have
1: there's
2: World
1: medication
2: Cup
1: for that. But horrible. If it's up too long, Eddie, you should seek medical attention, which is the great irony. You need medical attention to get it up, and then if it's up too long, you got to go back.
0: Yeah.
1: Playing soccer, we're talking about.
0: This is horrible.
2: Soccer. Again. Yeah, hacky sack is a thing. And what is... I'm on the Shields website, and there are different... Like if you look, it's
1: The one on the second one in is what I had.
2: Yes.
1: I've got I had about six
2: crocheted
1: of those.
2: One.
1: Yep.
2: But crocheted one.
1: The crocheted ones were the best, man. It just
0: Jamie's saying
1: there's
0: something about two of them at Shields.
1: Okay.
0: That is insane that it's coming back.
2: I know.
1: I'm so annoyed. I can't wait to dig through the basement again now, because maybe I'll find some.
0: Maybe you'll find one.
1: I'll find some somewhere.
2: Yeah, you could put them on eBay for that. You make $10 off of those.
0: They probably gonna. They got it. How much did you say?
1: I would use them, Katie, because now we're hacky sacking again.
0: How much was it at the store that you saw online?
2: $8.
0: $8.
2: Yeah.
0: I swear it was a
2: but
0: buck
2: then at Walmart,
0: every gas
2: at Walmart you get it for $2.50. It says you get a multicolor sport hacky sack party favors. Oh, those can't be good.
1: No, those are going to be terrible. That'll be that faux plastic.
2: What constitutes a good hacky sack?
1: I think you got to have that crocheted one.
0: It's crocheted, absolutely. And I feel like every single convenience store sold them for $1, $1.50 at the counter. Yep.
1: I won my very first one at Tosa Fest. What was Tosa Fest? By popping balloons with darts.
0: Leather sandbags are my favorite. Someone's texting in. Those hurt more when you got thrown at.
1: That hurts so badly, dude. Oh, that really hurt.
0: Andy says his version of butts up would involve tennis balls in a garage door.
2: Oh.
1: Okay. Okay.
0: Yeah.
1: Yeah. No, I can still feel that sand one. Troy St. Martin was really good at it. Troy was a really good soccer player too, and Troy could chuck it, man. That hurts so badly, man. All the welts.
2: Yeah, I was gonna say, speaking of juggling, I was really bad at that. And then watching World Cup Friday night, do you know how fun it was trying to explain offsides to Michael? Like, he was very annoyed by it.
1: Oh yeah.
2: And then Brody's like, is it hard? I mean, I go, look at this, you guys. Like, you have to control players. This. Well, not the offsides part, but just soccer. Oh. I go, you have to control this ball with your feet. Like, your feet. You can't use your hands. Like, I don't think people can grasp that.
1: No, the scope of the field does it a disservice because the shot is a wide shot so often. When they zoom in on the 1v1s that are happening out there and the footwork and the control, it's wild. What's happening in a single
2: sprint.
1: I do
2: feel kind of bad ash because I volunteered to help with Brody's sports, and the one sport he doesn't play is the one I know about.
0: Right.
2: Like inside and out. So watching it, it felt so good to be like, nope, not good. He should have gone here, should have gone there.
0: Isn't that great?
2: Like that first goal, I was like, they didn't need that extra touch. I go, why did they do that? I go, he should have shot it instead of passing it. Like,
0: I yell at the TV so much to give that extra pass. I'm like, just
2: shoot the ball. Shoot the ball.
0: You're there.
1: Take a page out of Japan. That was a great match yesterday. Was a good game. Oh, was that fun?
0: Absolutely.
1: Mm.
0: What is it?
2: It's because they want the assist.
0: Yeah, I mean, I get that. But still.
1: Had those stats.
2: You want the assist or do you want to win?
0: I want to win.
2: Yes.
1: Tell you, if you were standing there butts up with Brian Salentine throwing at you, you wouldn't care about that assist.
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0: Morgan Wallen getting help from Tate McRae. 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It's 8:08. We got 59 degrees out there. What was I going to say? 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There we go. I got it in there. There was a bear sighting, Katie.
1: There was.
0: And I always freak out about this. I'd never know.
1: Do you?
0: Yes, because I don't know if I see a black bear, brown bear. Like, one, I'm supposed to stay still.
1: You
0: know,
1: no bear is a good bear.
0: One bear, I'm supposed to yell and make noise. One, I act like a statue. I have
1: Are you
0: no
1: ever
0: clue.
1: That close to a bear?
0: That's my fear. What if a bear shows up and I'm right there? What do I do? I'm going to have to throw myself at this bear to save my family, I think. That's the noble thing to do, right?
1: Let's hope your bear doesn't break into the house.
0: Kiss FM, hello.
2: You guys don't have to do anything like that, Eddie. I'm perfectly friendly.
0: Oh, here we go.
2: Just come on up and say hello. It's great to talk to you guys. How have you been? I'm back in town.
0: Howard, how you doing? It's been a hot minute.
2: I'm doing great. I called Tiffany Holmes. I got my debt at Howard sold, and I'm relocating to Hobart. I love it here.
1: I mean, that's a pretty big commute, isn't it?
2: Well, it's really not that far, especially for a bear, especially one in my physical condition. I'm the best I've ever been, you guys, the best. I ran in the ballot over the weekend. I was terrific. I'm feeling great.
1: Oh, Howard, I just don't. How has life been, Howard, besides from that? I mean, you're great, obviously, but like, anything
2: it's been
1: new?
2: Phenomenal. The Eaton's great. I've been hanging out and dumpster diving behind the Long Drive Supper Club. There's plenty of food. Nature, I love summertime. I'm feeling spectacular. Never better.
1: Oh, you're breaking up, Howard. Hope we don't lose you.
2: What? Yeah. Probably because of all the nature that I'm surrounded by. It's hard to find a cell phone. Plus, I don't have pockets. It's difficult to put this thing around. I don't even know where to keep it.
1: So have you been to Suamico lately?
2: I haven't been to Suamico in a couple of years. You know what I mean? Last time I was there, it was awful. It was just horrible.
0: So what have you been doing in your spare time? Lots going on today. NBA Finals, NHL, Stanley Cup, World Cup. What do you do? What are you doing right now?
2: Not a whole lot. I've been relaxing, catching some sleep, hanging out with some friends. We nature and wildlife get along spectacularly. People see me crossing the road, they think, look out, it's a bear. I can't believe he'll tear us apart, but I'm really friendly. I've been hanging with the deer and the skunks and the squirrels and all the people. I'm loving it. I'm thinking of slinging down, actually, Eddie. It's a perfect day for a picnic, if you know what I mean.
0: I know what you mean. Sunny at 75. It's picnic weather for sure. I don't know if Katie is into the whole picnic weather
1: thing. I mean,
0: I don't
1: really want to have a picnic with a bear, Howard. I'm sorry.
2: Well, the only thing I really could handle, if I'm being honest, is maybe meeting a nice lady friend. I've been a little bit lonely for a couple of years. You brought up Suamico, Katie. That was the last time, if you know what I mean. So I could use a friend. I'm young. I'm virile. I'm ready to mingle. I mean, I got lots of, you know, energy. I can bring it strong.
1: I don't have words, Howard. You know what? I want this for you, and I
2: Did
1: love this for
2: you. Did you see the pictures of me? I'm in spectacular shape.
1: You are. You've lost some
2: you
1: weight,
2: saw
1: Howard.
2: I picture of me crossing the road. I am lean, mean, and ready. I just need a lady friend. That's all.
1: Okay, well, if there's any ladies out there that would like to get to know Howard, let us know. 920-281-0959. But, you know what? We're going to let you go, Howard. So
2: sometimes people say I'm a bit much. They're like, Howard, you got to tone it down a little bit. You're coming on too strong. But I can't help it. You never know when a car's going to come along or some hunter's going to want to relocate me or something. The clock is ticking. I'm looking for ladies.
1: Someone wants to know if you perhaps have a summer home in Hammond, Indiana.
2: I've never been there, but I'm hearing good things. I'm hearing good things. They've been calling a lot and being like, why don't you come here? We'll give you whatever you want. I was like, all right, sounds good. It's a whole lot better than Gary, I'll tell you that much.
1: Okay, Howard.
0: All right, Howard. We appreciate the check-in, buddy.
1: Thank you for calling.
2: Hey, guys, it's great talking to you. I'm so glad that we can
0: wait, Howard. Hope to see you soon, buddy.
2: Me neither.
0: That was an angry me neither. All right, bye, okay. Howard.
1: Yes, goodbye.
0: This bear.
1: Yes.
0: He's something else.
1: He is.
0: Just walking around looking for his significant other.
1: Giving
0: wishing one day.
1: Beliefs, yes.
0: Avoiding cars on the road.
1: Causing fear.
0: Yeah, for no reason.
1: Yeah,
0: for no reason
1: exactly.
0: whatsoever, because
1: exactly.
0: he's a friendly bear.
1: Yeah.
0: So maybe I don't have to worry about the black bear, brown bear, what mm-hmm. do I do situation. I just go.
1: You're fine.
0: I see a bear go, Howard? Is that you?
1: That's exactly what you should do.
0: Howard?
1: Yes.
0: Yeah.
1: Go give him a high five and a hug.
3: He's very friendly.
1: Yes.
0: Yeah, very friendly yes. bear. Oh, hey, Nick.
4: Hey, guys.
0: How's it going?
4: I was going to the bathroom.
0: Oh, all right. Yeah. That's good. All right.
1: Okay.
0: All right.
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12: Your Monday is looking mostly sunny and seasonably warm this afternoon, a high of 75 degrees. There's a slight chance of a thundershower in the North Woods. Tonight, variable clouds, isolated showers, a mild night, a low of 57. Scattered showers and thunderstorms tomorrow, 50-50 chance with a high of 72. From the WBY First Alert Weather Center, I'm meteorologist Steve Balon.

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1: Yep, here we go.
0: This is the official starting weekend. It's coming up for Summerfest, June 18th through the 20th, June 25th through 27th, and July 2nd through the 4th. But all the shows pretty much begin tomorrow. Two back-to-back nights with the man, the myth, the legend, the supposed serial killer, Garth Brooks.
2: Oh, watch out. Be on high
1: alert.
2: What
1: are we going to do? What are we going to do? I'll tell you what we're not going to do. We're not going to burn the city down and tear apart buses and get in fights with police officers, stab and shoot people like they do in New York. But it is a solid party on the lakefront.
0: I'm not a big conspiracy guy. I can get behind certain storylines. And this one, there's two. I'm not saying he's a murderer.
1: Right.
2: But this one is.
0: There's a lot of coincidences. Somebody from his team? Something, right?
2: There's something there.
0: And maybe just a hardcore Garth fan that travels around and sees him in all these shows, maybe. But it's just
1: weird. And you got the weird Chris Gaines thing.
0: Chris Gaines, that whole episode, that whole bit
2: was weird.
0: Yep. Scrubbed.
1: Very weird.
0: Scrubbed from the internet. You could only find horrible copies of it, like somebody recording off like three different TVs.
1: Yeah, like the SNL when he hosted when he was for some reason
0: the Mango and Chris Gaines episode gone.
1: Yeah, weird.
0: You can't find a good copy anywhere. You can find anything on the internet, but that one almost impossible.
1: I don't like it.
0: Something going on there.
1: I still, I mean, maybe Tony wants to talk about that tomorrow. Just throwing it out there. This is not a real case to talk about at this point, but it's just pure speculations and fun. Yeah, we're just having fun.
0: How do you think Tony feels about stuff like that? He's talking about real murder. Like, dude, we got to talk about Garth Brooks here. Hold on a second.
1: I don't know. I think we're the type of people Tony makes fun of behind closed doors.
0: Exactly.
1: Where he's like, all right, guys, slow your roll. You bought into the TikTok story.
0: But like, also, who's the first person? I would love the first person that created this conspiracy theory.
1: Right, the dialogue had to start somewhere.
0: Created it, and somebody had to say, "Wait a minute!" Like they deep dive before they went public, right? They had to have. I envision somebody like that Always Sunny Philadelphia meme with all the strings connected with all the Pepe Sale meme. Like someone's like,
1: right?
0: It all leads back to Garth.
2: Yeah.
0: And then here we are, 2 days of Garth. So be careful. Have a buddy system walking around Milwaukee.
1: I don't know. And like, is that person liable for slander and malice and things like that who started the rumor?
0: Do you guys think Garth knows? Do you think Garth knows this exists? This theory?
2: Yes, absolutely.
1: Yeah, so?
2: They are all Google alerts. Yes, you don't think he does.
0: You think he Google alerts himself?
2: I don't know why I'm angry, but he has a team that does it. I guarantee it.
0: This team probably does.
1: Yeah, he knows. He knows. They've
2: Jen
1: Vershagen's
2: going to Garth's room. I'm very nervous. Jen, just save my
0: careful.
2: Friend.
0: Be very careful.
1: Yeah, Jen, just be careful.
0: Yeah. Thank you to Jen. She dropped off some stuff. Right?
1: Yeah, Jen, you're the best.
0: That's awesome. But no,
1: she's the tops.
0: I can't imagine. Is this the stuff?
2: Did
0: that
2: we know that he had assault charges against him in 2024?
0: Yeah, that didn't make news. Yes.
2: Yeah. His hairstylist, a makeup artist.
0: There's also a lot of stories behind that too. Of possibilities of him doing more than just assault.
2: Yep.
0: But that got quiet quick.
2: Yep.
0: So did he pay her off or did he catch her in a lie? Because we don't know. See, that's another mystery, another wrench to throw at this.
1: I don't like all these wrenches.
0: But I don't.
2: Todd, I'm going to be low-key sad if it's true. I'm going to be very upset.
1: I'm
2: going to
1: be high-key
2: sad. Because people are dying, Todd.
0: Renee is also going to Garth tomorrow. I've never heard of the rumors until you guys said something.
1: Yeah.
0: Like a year ago, this is my third time seeing him and I'm still alive. Go good. Good. Well, I'm glad you are. Okay, Katie's going. She's nervous about what happens if. Yeah. What if?
1: Yeah.
2: Don saying, thanks for the reminder to be safe. My whole family is going to Garth on Wednesday, but my son went to grad school in La Crosse. So he avoided that serial killer. Which just means that you're doing.
0: No, oh,
1: I
0: don't know.
1: This does not work like pro sports. Yeah, this is not.
0: It's like Final Destination. Your cheated death was always going to be around you.
2: Then Joe seems to think maybe the hairstylist is a murderer and he confronted them.
0: Oh, that'd be a nice twist.
1: Right?
0: That's a movie right there.
1: You never know.
0: Trademark movie.
1: What do we call this one?
0: I don't know, but I'm thinking.
1: The Demon
0: Thunder,
1: Barber.
0: The Thunder Rolls.
1: Part 2.
2: We already did the Thunder Rolls.
0: We did Days of Thunder. I was just trying to think of.
2: Yeah.
0: Friends in low places.
2: Standing inside the fire.
1: Sweeney Garth.
0: Sweeney Garth.
2: Todd. Yes.
1: Demon barber of Fleet Street.
2: I got friends
1: He's
2: in
1: Sweeney Garth.
2: I got
1: Sweeney
2: friends Garth in graves. Demon co-
1: I got friends in grave places.
2: Yes, and just in graves.
0: Yeah, so, in graves. Oh, Todd is calling Baton Rouge. What if we say like murder in Baton Rouge?
2: Hello, Samantha dear. I hope you're feeling fine. Won't be long before I'm with you all the time.
0: Yeah, maybe not this
2: down
0: one.
2: To my last time.
1: Call him Baton Rouge.
0: Try another one here. That one was not great.
2: I don't know a ton of Gar songs. Standing outside the fire.
0: I mean, everyone just knows Friends in Low Places.
1: That was our confirmation song when we were when our church was trying to get really cool, and we went to a live band in church, and then they had glass set up so like the drummer could be on stage, and we had an electric guitar with an amp. Our church was like our Catholic church was getting super into it, and that was our we had a confirmation song, Standing Outside the Fire, and that was our challenge to you and your faith. What were you gonna do with it? Mm-hmm. It's one thing to confirm your faith, but what were you gonna do with it? Were you going to stand outside the fire, or are you going to allow Jesus to be a flame that burned inside of you and ignited you and your passion? Yeah. And then it was really awkward. We're all the confirmants when we went to our overnight camp getaway confirmation thing. And then they had this youth group that came there and performed it for us. And it was like, they wanted us to really get into it. And we're like, this is very not like church for us. This isn't like the type of singing we do at our church. This is very strange. And then they were clapping and everyone was getting, and then they were running up and down the aisles, and it was very foreign to us.
0: Joe says, tomorrow never comes to my fans who got murdered.
1: That's
0: too much.
1: Oh, that's dark.
2: Didn't like that one, obviously.
1: Yeah, that went too far.
0: I giggled, but then I felt bad for giggling.
1: Yeah, too far. Yeah.
0: Well, it all starts with Garth tomorrow.
1: Can you? I still can't get used to the new format of Summerfest, and I understand
2: know,
1: why.
2: I agree.
1: But we're supposed to go for like two straight weeks,
0: three.
1: And yes, no one's there, but that's okay on July 2nd. Like that's all right. So I get why they did it. I get why they changed it. But the old Summerfest format of like it starts and it ends, and we just go, we grind every day, open to close, grind. Now the three weekend kind of thing is like, I don't get this.
0: There is always every year for Summerfest the FOMO aspect for me. Like I look at the line, I'm like, oh, I do want to see that band one day live. I haven't done this. But also I remember when I was last there, I went to go see Alabama Shakes and why am I drawing a blank of his name? Country singer Chris Stapleton.
1: Ooh. Oh, okay. I bet that was good.
0: Both were fantastic shows. Leaving at the end of the night was insane just to get out of just the venue itself, then just get to the car, the drive. Like, I don't want to do all that.
2: Parking.
1: Yeah. Parking is tough. You got to try to park under the overpass.
2: You guys are going to finally get on board with me sooner or later.
0: No, because I do live my life and do things either just because I don't avoid it.
2: Don't live.
1: I don't know. Someone
0: I feel
1: say
0: like
1: you're
0: missing
1: living.
0: Out. I feel like you're missing out.
1: Someone
0: I feel like
1: say
0: you could
1: you're
0: be having
1: living.
0: A lot of fun, but you're not. You're missing experiences because of parking.
1: Eddie and I won't say it, but some would say it. Yeah. Maybe you're not living at all.
0: But then again, you did say, like, Justin Bieber, you'd park for it.
2: Yes, I would.
0: And there's somebody else I think you said
2: Is
0: you'd do
2: happening?
0: That for.
2: Frank, Forrest Frank.
0: Forrest Frank.
2: I think I would, yeah.
0: Okay. I don't know. I thought it was for sure going to be announced this year, but at this point it hasn't been announced, so it's I don't know if it's going to happen.
1: I don't know.
0: I thought for sure it would happen.
1: Yeah, I don't know. I just know that you're standing outside the fire.
2: Standing outside the fire.
1: You know, Kitty, some of the best things in life are unanswered prayers.
0: Renee says you got to take the shuttles from the parking rides. But the problem with the shuttles is I did the shuttles 1 year from Sheboygan, like one of the parking rides between Sheboygan and Milwaukee all the way down there. And it is, you're like butts and elbows in those shuttles. Like,
1: yeah, it's awful.
2: Two-face.
0: You are packed in as sardines in the can. It's not a fun time.
1: We used to ride the bus all the time just to go there. So you'd take it. It was a couple of stops, and you'd take it. And the Summerfest bus home was always just jam-packed. And then there was always some rando dude playing a trumpet on it or something. And you're like, what is... Please
2: the
1: stop.
2: The saxophone.
1: Yeah, please stop.
0: And the rides back are never fun just because somebody drank too much.
1: Oh, yeah. Oh, yeah.
0: And
1: the
0: they
1: smells.
0: Stink.
1: Yep.
0: And they look at them, and you know they're going to barf at one point, and you're just hoping they don't do it on that bus.
1: Yep. you get an immediate visual of somebody on the bus, and you're like, no, it could happen. Mm-hmm. It could happen before we even get to 76th Street. No, please don't.
0: So if I'm going to go, I'd much rather just have control of my destiny at that point. If I'm going to be stuck in traffic for 5 hours, I want to be stuck in my car.
1: Mm-hmm.
2: Yeah.
0: So I'll take control there.
1: Then
0: at
1: you
0: that
1: take
0: point.
1: That weird turn and you end up going to that dead end area under the overpass, and you're like, how did we even get here? And then you're pretty sure you're never going to make it out alive. Other than that.
0: Why do we all know exactly what you're talking about when you say that?
1: There's the one turn, I can't think of the name of the street, where you're like, it's not an exit.
0: It's not
1: you get
0: an exit.
1: To and you're like,
0: Yes, and you got to do the weird, awkward U-turn.
1: Yep. The only thing that gives you peace at that moment, because you swear you're about to die, because you're like, I don't know where we are, it's pitch black, is that there are three other cars doing a U-turn,
0: exactly.
1: And you're like, all right, okay.
0: Exactly.
1: Okay, there's other people here.
0: And you also feel bad because, okay, they were following me thinking I knew what I'm doing.
1: Right, oh yeah, absolutely. Yeah. You saw somebody get out of the line they were supposed to be in and merge with you. Like, hey, that guy knows what he's doing. He's got a Wisconsin license plate. Nope.
0: Oh, no.
1: Nope.
0: Well, that
1: then
0: fun.
1: Then suddenly you get out of your car and Chris Gaines is there. Oh. And who knows?
0: Dude, how do you think?
1: It was so weird with that hairstyle. He looked all, why can't I think of the magician?
0: Are you ready?
2: Chris Angel.
1: Chris Angel. He had that
0: look to him. He put a wig on. He's like, I'm going to go.
1: Maybe.
0: I'm going to fill my urge of doing something really bad.
1: Yeah, it always had like mascara and that weird soul patch. And you're like, hi, Chris Gaines.
0: And then someone stops and like, who are you? Chris Gaines, I gotta go. And
1: what? It was like, he wasn't fooling anybody. It was the worst alter ego ever.
0: He was bad.
1: You're like, you're Garth Brooks. No, and he would so sell it. He was such a method performer. He's like, I'm Chris Gaines. You're like, we all know it's Garth Brooks. Just stop. We know you're Garth Brooks. Just because you're doing that mewing thing with your face where you're like, doesn't mean we don't know your Garth Brooks.
0: He invented mewing?
1: He was mewing before anyone was mewing.
0: Oh, good call.
1: Chris Gaines is the original mewer. And he would just take those those lips and you're like, okay, you're Garth Brooks doing a weird face.
0: So weird.
1: With hair in your eyes. Just pull the hair out of your eyes and it's like, Garth Brooks. We all know. The mascara isn't covering up anything.
0: It's very bad, as Clark Kent. Superman Clark Kent.
1: That's a great call. Clark Kent, like, took off your glasses and just put on a tighter shirt?
0: They just released a theory behind that, too. I think I saw it on TikTok, so it's got to be true. Where they're saying that the reason why no one recognizes him, because in theory, we see Clark Kent as the same person, but in the movie, the other people see him as a whole different, like, he looks different. His, appearance completely changes. And I'm like, I don't buy that.
1: Your superhero complex, like, when you run into him, distorts your view of reality, I guess.
0: Either way, that was weird.
1: But, I mean, it wasn't hard.
0: The guy's just take off his glasses Clark and his hair, like the little swoosh thing.
1: It was like Robin. You know, when you look at, you know, Dick Grayson, there he was. It's just a mask over your eyes.
0: How did he not walk into the commissioner's office and go like, right, Dick?
1: Like, right, what are you doing here?
0: Like, everybody. You know Batman?
1: He didn't get taller. Aww. He didn't get like a dude out. It was a mask and short shorts. That was it. It was Bundy's and a mask. And you're like, this is not. You're Dick Grayson.
0: You're Dick Grayson. What are you doing? Wait, if you're Dick... Also, another thing.
1: No, I'm not.
0: Like, Bruce Wayne all of a sudden has a teenage kid living with him.
1: Oh, I've been home studying all night. whatever. You put on a mask. You didn't even change your hairstyle.
0: The original show, though, was so good, though.
1: Oh,
0: Adam
1: awesome.
0: West was fantastic.
1: It was so great. Some days you just can't get rid of a bomb. He was so good.
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0: 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All the hits. 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
1: number one. 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

0: that commercial that was on TV just angered me a little bit. 95.9 Kiss
1: FM. Was that that kid?
0: No, it was a kid's dad.
1: Okay.
0: He's out there in the grill. He flips over the steaks. He's got 800 steaks on the grill, 5 pieces of chicken, 4 people.
1: That is
0: people
1: true.
0: Are gonna eat dinner. Like, well,
1: that's
0: no,
1: actually a good call.
0: You're not eating all that. And so maybe he's prepping for the week, whatever, but you're not going to prep 8 steaks for 3 people and 5 pieces of chicken thighs that are massive or chicken breasts, whatever that was.
1: Yeah, there's no way.
0: Way too much food for 3 people for a week or 2 weeks.
1: I do agree. There's no way that kid was eating one of those steaks.
0: And also, listen, I do like a good grill line on a steak or a chicken, but it's never that perfect.
1: No.
0: It's never that
2: Or
0: perfect.
2: Is it?
0: No, it's

0: It's impossible.
1: No. It's like especially just, that guy. He didn't look like he could do it right.
0: You see commercials for food and you see like, oh, that burger is so good. It never looks like that.
1: It's fake anyway.
0: It's all fake. Yep. Cereal, when you see a commercial of cereal with a bowl of, you know, perfect milk, it's glue.
2: Yep.
0: It's glue. They use glue for
1: my
0: those pictures.
1: First exposure to this type of accepted deception.
0: Yeah.
1: Happened at Susie's Cheesecakes. Speaking of Summerfest, my first year managing at Susie's at Summerfest. And we had this display case. It was a rotating glass display case that sat out in front of the store.
0: Was it a fake cheesecake?
1: It had cheesecake in it, and it had sundaes. We did these things called the Hot Fudge Alaskan Eclair. It was amazing. It was an eclair.
0: I love an eclair.
1: Yeah, it was a cream puff shell.
3: A good eclair.
1: Filled with vanilla ice cream, topped with hot fudge, whipped cream, cherry. It was phenomenal. It would get broken into all the time. Because people thought there was cheesecake in there and sundaes in there. And so people would break into it. And I remember talking to my boss, Mark Strothman. What's up, Mark? Love Mark. And I'd be like, dude, we need to do something about that. It was never locked with like secure, really good secure locks. And he was like, why? I'm like, because people are breaking it. That's like stealing. And he goes, it's not a big deal. He goes, they're walking off with a big fork full of Crisco. Who cares? And I go, what? And he goes, yeah, all the ice cream in there is scoops of Crisco. And I go, really? And he goes, yeah, the cheesecake. It's Crisco cheesecake. You just put it in the mold and you put it in there. It's fake. I was like, oh. And he goes, the cherries are real. I mean, we put real cherries on top. He goes, well, that's not New York style cheesecake. He goes, that's Crisco style cheesecake.
0: Oh, can you imagine someone just thinking a bite of that?
1: So I was dying because he had this big smile on his face. He goes, I kind of like it when they break into that thing. And I was like, no way.
0: Kiss at the, I hung up.
3: Oh.
1: It was great. So then there was a part of me every time. It never happened while I was managing. It never got broken into while I was there. And there was a part of me after I realized that where I was like, dang. Kind of want that to get broken into. I sort of want to see who takes it.
0: I wish there was video image of that person. Oh, I got this. Oh, they take a bite into it.
1: Big,
0: it's just,
1: big spoonful
0: Crisco
1: of Crisco.
0: Oh.
1: Yeah. And he's like, yeah, the cherries are real. And the hot fudge sauce was real. And the Andy's candies shoved in there were real. And he goes, but the rest of it's just all Crisco.
0: I do like an Andy's candy.
1: Oh, man.
0: They're so good.
1: Oh, their cream de menthe cheesecake was to die for. That and the raspberry Chambord. Oh.
0: When Culver's does the Andy's candies flavor of the day.
3: Ooh.
0: I don't do it often, but I do. I'm like, oh, I got it. I always say, that's the one. I got to go do it for that.
3: That's the one.
0: That's the one that gets you every time I see it on the sign.
1: I believe it's coming to you on Tuesday on Lawrence Drive if you want to come up to our house.
0: Is there a calendar for them?
1: Oh, yeah. You can get the full month calendar.
0: I had no clue. I thought it was just at random.
1: Oh, yeah. No. No.
3: Yeah.
0: That's a game changer.
3: Where have you been?
1: That was
0: obviously not in the Culver's website.
1: Yeah, that was fattest thing I did this weekend. We went to Culver's for Custer twice because we always get the kids' meals.
3: Yeah.
1: And then we get the Scoopy token for later. And we started cleaning out the one drawer and consolidating all of those. Uh-huh. And it's like, man, we're going to eat Custer for 17 years. That's like, we got to start using these. So we looked it up and it was two great flavors. Oh, man, it was so good. It was fudge. It was, what was it? Fudge, caramel, cookie dough. And then yesterday was Oreo overload. So that's on my weekend in picks. They look like same picture, but it's two separate pictures of four housed bowls of custard.
0: Speaking of fattest things, for me, it was ordering the carnivore burger at Fox River Brewing.
3: Oh,
0: I'm like, why not? I'll do it. I didn't realize how big this thing was going to be. It was like two patties, shaved like beef on top of that, like shredded beef. Yeah. It was so much meat in there. I'm like, oh, I didn't think it was going to be this big. No way I could finish it. Got 3/4 in.
1: Oh, yeah, it's tomorrow.
0: I did not think
1: any
0: of that far. Tomorrow.
1: Mint Explosion is tomorrow. Today, I can get you Snickers Swirl.
0: I'm going to look up. So is it different?
1: Oh, man, this is back-to-back dynamites. Really Reese. Oh, it's three in a row. Mint Explosion, then Really Reese's, then Devil's Food Cake.
0: Is it the same for all Culver's?
1: Oh, that chocolate volcano.
0: Is it the same all of them? Or are they all different?
1: No, they're all different.
0: Oh, man.
1: Shoot, man, we're going to be there four
0: times
1: this week.
0: That's a good 3 days. That's a good 3 days in a row there.
1: Yeah, mint into Really Reese's.
3: You know you
1: Reese's,
3: can buy their old flavors, correct?
1: Devil's Food Cake and Chocolate Volcano.
0: I just thought Flavor of the Day was at random. I never knew it was planned out.
1: Oh, yeah. No. You can go to the whole, if you subscribe, you can get it emailed right to you.
0: I respect that it's planned out, but also kind of disappointed that it's planned out. I like to imagine a manager walking and going, what's today's flavor of the day? Let's go this. Why not?
3: Let's go this.
0: Katie, fattest thing you did?
3: I don't think the McDonald's, maybe.
0: The Nugs?
3: Yeah. Oh, we did Family Fries at Dick's. We did that Sunday night. It's always, yes. Oh, there's no better value in town. There really isn't. a full bag of fries for $7.
0: How big is a bag?
3: It's a
0: that big?
3: Yes.
1: Oh yeah,
0: it's massive. For those who can't see, she did show. Yes,
1: it's insane.
3: It's amazing. It's amazing.
0: Of just fries.
1: A tremendous value.
3: And they're
1: as well.
3: Good for. And last night.
0: Are they seasoned?
3: Properly? No, it's salt. Last night's fries were, they were the crisp ones. Oh, chef's
0: kiss. All right.
3: That's all I ever want from Dick's. Just give me the family fries.
0: You eat the whole bag?
3: No, but I could try.
0: I like this for you.
3: Yes, thank you.
1: Thank you. This phenomenal.
0: Still look at the Culver's.
1: Oh, we get mint twice. We got the mint cookie plus the mint explosion. Oh, shoot. Devil's Food Cake is where it's at, dude. Thursday, Devil's Food Cake is dynamite.
0: All right.
1: Oh my gosh, my mouth is watering.
0: I can hear your salad. Oh my gosh,
1: dude. I can taste that cake. Right. We're hoping to have some love cake for you guys this week as well.
3: Oh.
0: Yes.
1: I made it. I ordered the wrong thing. I ordered brownie mix and not chocolate cake mix.
0: Katie's going to love it.
1: So I went to make it and I was like, shoot, it's brownie
0: if
1: mix.
0: If you taste it and like it, would you admit to it?
3: Yeah.
0: All right, good.
3: I would.
0: All right. Love it.
1: Thanks. It's going to happen, you guys. Love cake.
0: This week. Slay comes in after 9 o'clock. It's Kiss FM.
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1: 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For today, we'll see sunny skies at a high of around 75. For tonight, partly cloudy, 57. Showers. Back into our forecast after that for the next several days. Tuesday, scattered showers, 71 as your high. And Wednesday, more scattered showers expected. High of around 70. At 60.

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Clay, if you're going to be ordering a pizza anytime soon, hopefully you're not doing it in the state of Hawaii. New study have found medium cheese pie there costs a whopping $19.70. 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

is probably doing the exact same mental math, trying to figure out how many of the those cards have a $20 bill in them. I'll just separate. Massive thread that went viral online recently where people started shitting.

was the actual reaction, the moment you open it up, you have to pretend like you really liked it. What did you do? Do you still have it to this day? Call up, text up, Nino, 920-281.

0: This is a 20-ounce bottle. Mountain Dew, for real? That was your gift? What?
1: That was my graduation gift.
0: Oh my
1: I
0: gosh.
1: Got a 20-ounce Mountain Dew. It was the worst. Absolute worst graduation gift. It's like I put in all this time to get it.
0: Right.
1: I expected to at least, you know, go out to a nice dinner, you know, at least somebody, you know, get a card with like maybe a gift card in it for somewhere nice. No, I got a 20-ounce Mountain Dew.
0: Oh,
1: and was like, you know, it would be nice if there was like a buy one, get one free under the cap. At least I'd actually
0: get that.
1: Another two Mountain Dews.
0: Would have been so annoyed.
1: I was so mad. I didn't even want to open it.
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7: 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All right, today we'll see sunny skies, high around 75 tonight. Partly cloudy skies, nice. Chill, kind of a night low of around 57, then showers come back into the area starting tomorrow. Scattered showers throughout the day with a chance for storms late. Tuesday night, 71 is your high, and Wednesday, scattered showers once again expected with a high of 70. Really now 68. Teddy's

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0: graduated, I had a friend who decided to get me a teapot set, and I don't like tea. 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I knew you didn't like tea, what? 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
12: 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For today, we'll see sunny skies with a high of around 75 tonight. Pretty chill. Nice. Full moon out and everything. Partly cloudy skies. 57 is your low. Then we got showers. What a chance for some late evening storms tomorrow. High of 71 and scattered showers. Still lurking around on Wednesday with a high of around 70. Currently now 72 with Olivia Dean.

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1: I thought that when I graduated, my boyfriend at the time was going to propose, and instead he told me that he was moving to Colorado, took a job out there, and he broke up with me. 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So I got no gifts.

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0: What's going on there today?
1: Just working, just on that Monday grind.
0: Well, if you feel like you got a case of the Mondays, you can just sneak out of the side. Nobody will notice unless you're really, really important around there.
1: Oh, yeah, no. They won't notice. I should be fine.
0: Is it at least dress down, or do you have to suit up?
1: Oh, no, it's casual.
0: Oh, sweet. You can ride a pair of shorts, pair of Hey Dudes, you're good.
1: Yep.
0: All right.
1: Yep.

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This one from Missy Elliott won the Grammy for Best Female Rap Solo Performance. It is Work It.

Shame, ladies, do your thing. Just make sure you ahead of the game. You know, Missy feel super duper, but Prince couldn't get me change my name. Papa, Hooter can't tell you slave again. No sign. Picture black.

That song was on repeat in my 1995 Jeep Cherokee back in the day. I had one of those things that you put in the cassette player and then it plugged into your mobile CD player. Yeah, it skipped a little bit, but you know what? It did the trick back in the day. This is Ying Yang Twins with Salt Shaker on the Old School Jam Lunch.

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5: From First Alert Weather with Channel 2, mostly sunny skies today, a high of 76, tonight down to 59. Tomorrow, some thunderstorms possible in the afternoon with a high of 71 and then rain Wednesday. High of 66, so quite a bit cooler this week. Got Justin Bieber coming.

95.9 Kiss FM. I will never understand sports fans like this. So, as we all know, the New York Knicks took the NBA championship title over the weekend, and the game itself happened in San Antonio, Game 5. But fans in New York City flooded the streets and just started like creating absolute chaos. Fires were set, vehicles were destroyed, at least 10 cops were injured, dozens of people arrested, huge fights. There was a teenager that was shot. I just don't understand that because, like, I'm going to assume these are Knicks fans being in New York City. So why are you doing all this awful stuff if you're not angry about a loss? Like, you should be happy and spreading rainbows and sunshine. But oh my gosh, like I said, I will never understand sports fans like that. Unbelievable.

Kiss FM. I'm sure I'm not the only parent that will bribe kids to eat well with a treat after. I said last night to my two, hey, we'll go for ice cream if you eat a good dinner. And partially that was somewhat selfish because I really could have gone for some ice cream. Well, they did not eat a good supper and they were absolutely feral all night. So what kind of example would I be setting if we went for ice cream anyway? But mom was over here disappointed that we didn't get to go eat ice cream. Ugh, the worst.

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A 33-year-old man was pulled over in Florida, and what the cop found in the passenger seat? Whoa. And no, this did not happen in Wisconsin. I'll tell you all about it coming up after 1 o'clock. This is Benson Boone on KISS

So a 33-year-old man was just cooking down the highway at 90. Cop pulls him over and he finds, no joke, 34 open containers of White Claw. Whoa. And like I said, no, this did not happen in Wisconsin. He was arrested and registered a blood alcohol content of 0.177, which is more than twice the legal limit. He was, of course, charged with a DUI. But yeah, 34 open cans of White Claw. Unbelievable.

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11: weather. From First Alert Weather with Channel 2, mostly sunny today. Beautiful out, high of 76 with low humidity. I love it. Down to 59 tonight, tomorrow. Afternoon thunderstorms possible with a high of 71. Rain Wednesday with a high of 66. Teddy Swims is coming up after Zara Larsson.

Kiss FM. Police are investigating after a driver said a Tesla's autopilot system malfunctioned and smashed straight through someone else's garage door. You know, I would never trust the autopilot system in those things. I mean, it's a computer. We all know what can go wrong with technology. Ay, ay, ay. So that one doesn't surprise me and shouldn't surprise you either. I like people.

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Florida Georgia Line has reunited. They did a surprise performance on June 4th at CMA Fest in Nashville. So, new music coming from Florida Georgia Line? Probably.

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So with Jelly Roll and Alex Warren headlining back-to-back nights at Summerfest July 3rd and 4th, do you think they'll do Bloodline together on either night? I don't know. I'm not spreading rumors, but it just kind of is a coincidence that they're there back-to-back nights. I don't know. Here's Bloodline.

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About 8.6 million lightning bolts strike the earth every single day. That's roughly 100 every single second. And how is it not more common to be struck by lightning?

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10: Beautiful day out there. First Alert weather from Channel 2. Mostly sunny skies today with a high of 76. Tomorrow afternoon, thunderstorms possible, high of 71. And then rain on Wednesday, which brings a little bit humidity, but a high of only 66. Miles Smith is coming up after the latest from Taylor Swift off the Toy Story 5 soundtrack. 25.

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Did you know the beat to that song was originally intended for Missy Elliott? Well, it's a good thing Jason Derulo got his hands on that, because that song just dominated back in the day. 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
0: 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Hi.
1: Hi, buddy.
0: Welcome back.
1: What do you mean, welcome back?
0: To the week.
1: Oh, I feel like I thought you were like hinting at something for some reason. Like, do you know something about me? Like,
0: do why you is it, know something about me?
1: Do we know something about each other? No. Dun, dun, dun.
0: It's a classic whodunit. I'm doing good. We got T-Rats tickets to give away.
1: Oh, yeah.
0: Ticket vouchers, which are better than tickets because you get to pick which game you go to.
1: Whenever you want.
0: Yeah, you'll get codes or something and get to go. So 3:30, we're going to be giving away T-Rats tickets. Don't forget that. Be here. And other than that, man.
1: Yeah, dude. Your weekend was good, though? Did you have a good time this weekend? It was good?
0: Yeah.
1: I did some family time. I mowed the lawn, which is fantastic.
0: Oh, good.
1: Weather yesterday was nice and cool to mow the lawn.
0: A little too cool for me yesterday.
1: Honestly, to me, it was perfect. You could wear a sweater if you wanted to, a sweatshirt. You didn't have to if you didn't want to. It was good.
0: I mean, that's like every day.
1: In this building, especially.
0: Yeah.
1: But no, outside was perfect.
0: And the sun came out. Like you said, like, you could wear a sweatshirt if you want to. If you don't want to, you don't have to. Eddie, that's every day you're allowed to wear a sweatshirt.
1: Yeah, but I don't want to sweat when it's 90 degrees.
0: So then why would you or would you not want to?
1: Mowing the lawn with the way it was yesterday, that's what I'm saying. It was perfect. I could have done either way and not be affected by it.
0: Then why even bring that up then?
1: Because there's times I mow the lawn, I sweat. And I don't want to. Yesterday's weather was perfect. You go either or. That's what I'm saying. I have options.
0: That's such a dumb thing to say.
1: What do you mean? It's
0: every
1: dumb.
0: Day you can wear a sweatshirt or not wear a sweatshirt.
1: No, because some days it's too hot for a sweatshirt.
0: Maybe some people it's just right.
1: You're crazy right now.
0: It's like saying this is black tie optional. Every event's a black tie optional. One of them.
1: Is this how we're starting the day, you and I?
0: I guess. I didn't intend on going here,
1: man.
0: It's just when you say things like, oh, I could have worn a sweatshirt or I didn't have to. It was up to me. It's my choice.
1: Yeah. I have more options on days like that.
0: You're an adult and you can make these choices every day.
1: No, not if I want to be cold or warm. Yesterday I could do either or. I had options yesterday.
0: Which one did you do?
1: I didn't wear one.
0: Oh, okay. Because you would have been too warm?
1: It was, I had a choice.
0: Then why didn't you wear one?
1: Oh my God, what is happening right now?
0: Why didn't you wear a sweatshirt yesterday?
1: Because I didn't want to.
0: But why?
1: Because I could have, though.
0: But why didn't you?
1: Because I was just fine. But also,
0: if you would have worn one.
1: But also, if I would have decided that moment to wear a sweatshirt, I would have been just fine as well.
0: You make no sense to me. You're an anomaly, Eddie.
1: People make sense. People know I make sense.

0: we go.
1: 95.9 KISS FM, it's Reed and Eddie in the afternoon. Can we talk for a second about how your son wants to be a clown?
2: Yeah, dude. I don't know. How do I explain this?
1: The leaf doesn't fall far from the tree, does it, Eddie?
2: Oh, hey-o.
1: Your son really wants to be a clown.
2: I think so, yes.
1: Did you tell him maybe there's other choices?
2: I mean, who am I to crush an 8-year-old's dream?
1: A parent.
2: Listen, if this continues for a few years, I'll be like, listen, dude, we got to talk. But I think it's just, it's a little of a phase. I think this is like a week phase.
1: It's not a phase, Mom.
2: Maybe 2 weeks. Maybe a month max.
1: Now, you took him to a circus or something?
2: We went to Baraboo, Circus World.
1: And now he wants to be a clown.
2: Yeah, which, by the way, Circus World's pretty kind of cool. You should check it out. It's got like a circus museum.
1: I have no desire to go to a circus, Eddie.
2: No. It's a museum. You see all the like stuff from circuses.
1: I don't have any desire to go to a circus museum.
2: But they do have a circus show in Baraboo, and it's under a big top. Under the tent, like
1: again,
2: it should be.
1: No desire for me.
2: And there was this clown that my kid, makeupless clown, by the way.
1: That's even creepier.
2: No, it was just a dude acting all goofy and stuff.
1: Yeah, that's even creepier.
2: And my kid wants to be that guy. My kid all of a sudden, right, and you know what? I think my kid will be an excellent clown because he's kind of goofy as it is already. And my kid could be funny. So it works out. So at the gift shop, I bought him a clown wig and a nose. Oh, and
1: that's what that, I saw he posted a video of a clown and I...
2: Yeah, so the video was a whole other separate situation. His favorite YouTuber is Ryan Trahan.
1: And we don't need to get into it.
2: Long story short, he wanted to go buy this guy's candy at Target, so he walked in Target wearing his clown getup.
1: I mean, this is your life now, Eddie.
2: I'm okay with it.
1: Your kid's a clown.
2: My kid's 8 and having fun. I'm okay with it. But if he's 10 and still wants to be a clown... We'll have to set him down.
1: You need to just nip this in the bud right now, Eddie. Yeah. You're not raising no clown.
2: What if he's a good entertainer?
1: Name the best clown.
2: Bozo. What if, hear me out. What if what if this has him become like a comedian, a successful comedian, like a Seinfeld?
1: Eddie, I'm trying to help.
2: It could open up doors.
1: I'm trying to help you.
2: He'll have
1: do not
2: a famous sitcom.
1: Do not let your kid grow up to be a clown.
2: But if he's a funny guy.
1: I've seen how this worked out.
2: Oh yeah, I do know a clown that failed.

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0: 95.9 KISS FM. It's Reed and Eddie in the afternoon, and we've got Timber Rattlers tickets.
1: Yeah, we do.
0: To give away. Good old baseball in the summer.
1: There's always a good time with the T-Rats.
0: Not a lot better than baseball in the summer with some good beer and some hot dogs.
1: Dude, hot dogs are fantastic. Any food there is great.
0: Some sunshine.
1: And so, if you're feeling daring, maybe go down the slide.
0: Eddie's still got that itch. He needs scratch.
1: One day, they're going to let me go down that slide. One day.
0: One day, whether they like it or not.
1: It's going to happen.
0: We're going to make it happen. But if you want to go check out a Timber Rattlers game, we've got tickets for you. Just be caller 9 right now. 920-281-0959.
1: There you go. Are you all right?
0: Yeah.
1: All right? Just making sure you raise your left arm.
0: I got World
1: arm up?
0: Cup.
1: Okay.
0: I got World Cup on the TV. It's distracting.
1: Okay, just making
0: me.
1: Sure you're okay.
0: All right. So caller 9 gets a pair of tickets to the Timber Rattlers game. 920-281-0959.

0: Kiss FM, who's this?
1: Robert.
0: Robert! What up, man? What are you doing?
1: Not much. Driving home from work.
0: All right. You like baseball, Robert?
1: Heck yeah. So does the kid. He loves that slide you were talking about.
0: Dude, they won't let Eddie go down it, and he's getting madder by the day.
1: Well, I'll lose some weight, buddy.
0: He's working on it, but we're going to get him down there. We're going to sneak him no matter what. Maybe you can help us.
1: I like it.
0: All right, dude. You're going to the Timber Rattlers. Good news is you can pick any game you want because you got the vouchers, so whatever works for you, you'll be good, man.
1: I appreciate it. My son definitely enjoy it. Thank
0: you. Awesome. Good, dude. Where are you listening from today?
1: Green Bay, Wisconsin. Yep.

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0: 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It's Reed and Eddie in the afternoon. Monday, fun day, they call
1: Monday,
0: it.
1: Monday.
0: Let's do top five.
1: Top five.
0: So it's Eddie's turn to try to guess all five things off of my top five list.
1: All right.
0: And he doesn't know what it is yet, but he's going to know very shortly. So have you been, you've been to Vegas?
1: Yeah. Yeah.
0: You
1: a
0: like
1: couple
0: it?
1: Times. It's all right.
0: Yeah. Getting any trouble?
1: No. See, Vegas is just crazy to me.
0: Yes.
1: Yeah. I don't like that kind of crazy. It's too much crazy.
0: Sin City, they call it.
1: Yeah, and then people get there and they go extra crazy. Like, people are like, oh, this is my chance to do really dumb stuff.
0: Yeah, because it's Vegas. What happens in Vegas stays in Vegas.
1: It's forced. It looks weird. It's just, the whole vibe is weird.
0: Did you sin when you were in Sin City?
1: No, I don't think so.
0: Not like you'd tell us anyways. You're a pretty secretive guy. So, is Vegas the place where most people sin? Is that the easiest place to sin? Are there most sins committed in Vegas, Eddie?
1: I don't know.
0: That's the top five today. Top five most sinful cities in the U.S.
1: Oh, get out of here. In the U.S.? I thought worldwide.
0: Mm.
1: Okay.
0: Real easy for you, Eddie.
1: It's going to be harder, I think.
0: Hard? Just in America is harder than worldwide?
1: Yeah, because I can...
0: So giving you less options is harder?
1: Yeah, because okay. I feel like I can't say Amsterdam. I can't say Ibiza. I feel like some crazy things happen in those places. But now I got to focus on small town USA's.
0: Tijuana.
1: See, that's all. Exactly. So, all right. Well, all right. I think I can do this, though.
0: You're overthinking.
1: Oh, am I? Okay.
0: I think so. So, Las Vegas is a sin city, okay. But is it the place you sin the most? Coming up next, we'll do top five most sinful cities in the U.S. Coming up.
1: Got it.

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1: It is.
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0: Mm-hmm.
1: I've never even heard of Okay, whatever.
0: All right, so Las Vegas is a sin city. Eddie's been there. Won't tell us what he did when he was there.
1: There's nothing to say.
0: Of course, yeah. That's exactly what I expect you to say. So we'll put 60 seconds on the clock. Eddie's going to try to do top five most sinful cities in the U.S. in 3, 2, 1, go.
1: Miami.
0: Number 3.
1: Yes. Salt Lake City.
0: No.
1: All crazy over there, dude. Those
0: the Mormons?
1: Oh.
0: Okay.
1: They fool around. New York.
0: Number City. 1.
1: Yes. Chicago.
0: No. Boring.
1: LA.
0: Nope.
1: Austin.
0: No. Wow, that's a good guess.
1: I can't remember. Maui. No?
0: No.
1: Orlando.
0: No.
1: Those Mickey Mouse folks are crazy. San Diego.
0: The whale's vagina. No.
1: No.
0: 30 seconds.
1: Washington. D.C.
0: No.
1: Baltimore.
0: No, oh my, you're missing some huge ones here.
1: Am I? Houston. Dallas.
0: Number 4. Right, number 5.
1: Oh, Texas be crazy.
0: Yep, you're missing number 2. That's it.
1: Anchorage.
0: Nope.
1: Number 2. Okay, it's got to be California.
0: 10 seconds.
1: San Diego, Los Angeles.
0: We're talking about Sin Cities,
1: Oakland,
0: Eddie.
1: Oakland. I said Las Vegas.
0: No, you didn't.
1: Las Vegas.
0: No.
1: Reno.
0: That's time, Eddie. Yeah, I love the fact that Las Vegas isn't even on this list. And you didn't say it.
1: Is it in Nevada?
0: It's close. No. All right. So here it is. Top five most sinful cities in the U.S. You did good, but this is easy.
1: One.
0: Number 5, Dallas. Number 4, Houston. You kind of wham-bammed those.
1: Yeah.
0: Number 3, Miami. Mr. 305. Number 2, we'll skip for now. You didn't get. Number 1, New York City. Top five most sinful cities. Number 2.
1: Is it in the Nevada area? Colorado? Like, is it there?
0: Yeah, farther away.
1: Further away? I don't know. It's further away.
0: Phoenix.
1: What's Phoenix?
0: I don't know. You said Washington, D.C.
1: I don't know. D.C. crazy, dude.
0: Vegas not on here.
1: That is weird.
0: But I made you jump through hoops to get there.
1: Think about the marketing aspect, though. No sins really happen, but let's say it's Sin City.
0: I mean, you went there and can't even talk about what you've done.
1: You're crazy right now.

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0: 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It's Reed and Eddie in the afternoon. Superpowers. We talk about them often because we feel like they'd be fun to have.
1: Yeah, dude.
0: Which one do you like? Like, if you could have one off the top of your head.
1: I like teleportation.
0: Okay.
1: Yeah, I think it'd be awesome to be able to go from one place to another without wasting any time.
0: I think I could poke some loopholes in that.
1: But,
0: why? There's a TikTok that I went down, and it's essentially ruins the logistics of all superpowers.
1: All of them?
0: Well, I've got a few here, but essentially, if we had these superpowers, it would be the worst thing in the world. And it just explains why they would be the worst thing
1: in
0: the world.
1: I don't see why teleportation would be bad.
0: We're going to do a few of them here, Eddie. I'm going to ruin superpowers for you. One of them is intangibility, which is to go through walls and stuff. Another is immortality. Another is invisibility. And another is super speed.
1: Okay.
0: All of these will be ruined for you. I'll let you pick the first one we start with.
1: Who wants to go through a wall? Just go through a door. Open a door.
0: Well, like, save time.
1: Because those valuable 2 seconds that it takes to open a door and walk through.
0: Yeah, if I wanted to go through a bank vault.
1: You're not going to rob a bank.
0: I could.
1: You won't make it.
0: If I was intangible, I could. Anyways.
1: Yeah, you go through a bank vault, grab all the money, but you're intangible, not the money.
0: I think it's what I touch, too.
1: You know you're inventing things.
0: It's my world, Eddie. All right, so which one do you want to do first? Intangibility, to go through walls and stuff. Immortality, invisibility.
1: Intangibility.
0: Okay, so let's say you could walk through walls, or you could, you could go through that bank vault or get into places. Like, you could go to the World Cup, Eddie. You just walk right in.
1: Sure.
0: There are some problems with this.
1: Like?
0: The second you activate your powers, you drop through the floor. Sinking right through the floor,
1: that's a good call.
0: Through the earth, and you have options now, Eddie.
1: I didn't think about that.
0: You either deactivate your powers and be fused into rock, suffocating to death, or you fall to the center of the earth, and due to gravity, you just wait there until you decide to turn off your powers and be melted by the earth's core. You know, no one ever thinks about you can walk through walls, but it also means you're falling through them.
1: What if you can fly, though? You're not falling anywhere.
0: Well, then you haven't.
1: You can fly and do that. That's two superpowers,
0: though. Yeah, it's two superpowers. But this is how I'm going to ruin superpowers for you. I'm sorry, but
1: that's
0: I'm not
1: a horrible
0: sorry.
1: One. You're right.
0: Because now that I know this, why should I keep this bad news to myself?
1: Yeah. Share the wealth.
0: I'm going to ruin more superpowers next. Immortality will ruin invisibility, will ruin super speed like the Flash. All gone. All just a fairy tale,
1: Eddie.
0: That's
1: a bummer.
0: It's a bummer, but I'm going to ruin it for you next.

0: So I'm going to ruin superpowers for you. We just ruined intangibility.
1: You make a lot of sense with that one, dude.
0: Which is walking through walls. And if you turn on your power, you also fall through the earth.
1: Yeah.
0: Next one I'm going to ruin for you is immortality, Eddie.
1: Okay, how so?
0: So if you were given the option, Eddie, right now to die in 1 year or live forever, which one would you pick?
1: I would live forever.
0: Bad choice, Eddie.
1: Why?
0: Horrible choice. It's 95.9 KISS FM, Reed and Eddie in the afternoon, because the idea of immortality kind of sounds good, other than the obvious you will see everyone you ever love die.
1: Yeah.
0: You know, we know that going into it, but there's other things too. So besides watching everyone you love dying always over and over again, you'll eventually become numb and jaded and miserable and have no emotional feelings left anymore. Because what is life? You know,
1: I think I could have feelings.
0: Okay, so even if you can, you would eventually, Eddie, you'd see the human race die out. You'd see the world end. And ultimately, you'd be drifting in space all alone, unable to die.
1: I could be okay with that.
0: You wouldn't even have TV.
1: I'll do my thing.
0: You'd just be floating in space.
1: I think I can handle that.
0: Okay. Well, that's immortality for you. Next one is invisibility.
1: All right.
0: That would be cool.
1: You like this one. You've mentioned you've liked this one before.
0: I would like this one.
1: Because you're dirty.
0: But see, I don't even go there. But invisibility, Eddie, I'm going to ruin it for you. You ready?
1: Yeah.
0: For you to see, light has to hit the back of your eyes. And if you're invisible, light would just pass through you, leaving you blind.
1: Is that true?
0: It's true. Yeah. The light bounces off of the cones and rods and all that stuff. So also, if you were invisible, you'd have to be completely naked, which may or may not be fine, whatever. But you wouldn't be able to carry anything on you, ever.
1: Yeah, because it'd be floating.
0: It'd be floating there, and people would know you're there. People would see you, or they wouldn't see you, so they would run into you all the time. You'd get bumped into, you'd get, like, and you also, you couldn't do anything. Like, you couldn't rob a bank invisible, because the banks have thermal cams.
1: Let me ask you this, Reed. You're invisible, I'm invisible. Can we see each other?
0: No.
1: So we won't know that we have another invisible person in the room with us.
0: No, there could be an invisible person in this room right now.
1: No, but imagine if everyone's invisible, then are we visible?
0: No. We're still invisible, Eddie.
1: Not even invisible people can see each other?
0: It's not like a club.
1: So if you and I are invisible, we wouldn't know that we're invisible in the same room together?
0: Right.
1: That sounds off to me. I feel like invisible people should be able to see invisible
0: people.
1: Well,
0: we'd be blind anyways, remember?
1: That's a good point.
0: So also, you couldn't wear any sort of perfume or make any kind of breathing noises.
1: Yeah.
0: Or they'd know you're there.
1: You know, like my whole naked and afraid theory. Could I be like underwear and invisible?
0: You can't wear underwear. You wouldn't be invisible. They just see walking underwear.
1: The naked
0: anyways,
1: part is weird to me.
0: Coming up next, we're going to ruin super speed for you, like the Flash.
1: Oh.
0: It wouldn't work. I'll tell you next.

0: right, so far we have ruined tangibility, intangibility, which is walking through walls and stuff like that.
1: Right.
0: We've ruined immortality. We've ruined invisibility. And now I'm here to ruin super speed.
1: I can see how that could be a problem.
0: Super speed?
1: Yes.
0: How can you see it as a problem?
1: I've seen enough episodes of Flash to know, like, you can mess up the timeline doing that. And okay. Then, yeah, you could never get back to your own timeline as a possibility, too.
0: That might be fun, though.
1: To not go back to your timeline?
0: Yeah.
1: People you love are completely different when you go to the other timeline.
0: Yeah, but then they're still there, just in a different timeline.
1: Yeah, and they may not love you.
0: But they might.
1: What if they don't?
0: I'm on next.
1: Next. Move on.
0: No, so super speed sounds fun. The movie The Flash was really cool to me because I'm not a super huge Flash fan, but so learning these things that The Flash can do was really fun for me, but not at all realistic. It's 95.9 Kiss FM.
1: I don't think anyone ever thought it was realistic, though.
0: Well, maybe.
1: They're superhero movies.
0: So in order to be super fast like The Flash, you would have to generate an enormous amount of force to the ground from your legs, right?
1: Sure.
0: Because if you're moving that fast, that would just rip your legs off completely. So much force.
1: I love that we have proof of this, even though it's impossible to prove.
0: The math.
1: Does it?
0: The TikTok said it did.
1: The TikTok.
0: So, also, air isn't empty. There's tons of elements in there and dust particles. And as you run, you're generating friction, which would burn up your entire body. Like, you know how, like, you see, like, rocket ships coming down to Earth and all that fire and stuff coming out in the side?
1: Yeah.
0: It would just, you just burn up and die. Plus, you'd run into things you couldn't see because you're going so fast.
1: Hear me out. If these are superpowers, what if your superpower, like, that thing doesn't happen to you because it's a superpower?
0: Like what?
1: Like, you have the ability to run so fast that stuff doesn't happen to you. You have the ability to be invisible and that negative stuff doesn't happen to you.
0: Well, you'd have to write that in the script.
1: A lot of writing.
0: You'd be like, yeah, but your skin can't catch fire. Oh, okay, cool. Yeah, cool. Yeah, but your ligaments and tendons are so strong they'll never be able to rip up.
1: That's why it's a superpower.
0: That would be a superpower, but you need all these but ands.
1: Sure. All right. Well, see, you ruined the comic books and everything for all of us.
0: This is why I'm saying freezing time is the best.
1: No, there's probably flaws with that too.
0: There's no flaws to it. I thought it through.
1: You thought it through.

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So a woman went viral for not attending a mandatory work meeting that was at a weird hour. She makes sense, but the internet is split. It's 95.9 KISS FM, Reed and Eddie in the afternoon. We'll talk about that coming up. And then also the World Cup is happening. And we know as men, we think very highly of ourselves. We think we can do things that we just can't do. But how does that relate to soccer? How well do men think they would do if they were actually playing in the World Cup? As ridiculous as it sounds, a lot of people think they're very highly of them.

0: 95.9 Kiss FM. It's Reed and Eddie in the afternoon. Eddie is kind of, you seem like you're one of those guys where you just, you do what you're told. You don't buck the system.
1: There's rules. I like to follow rules.
0: Yeah, rule follower.
1: But I also, there's been times where I break the rules knowing that the rule is bad and I'm breaking it for everyone's good.
0: All right.
1: Well, and then it turns out that either I'm right or wrong. It's having both situations, but
0: let's see where you stand on this situation here, because there's a Gen Z woman who went viral for calling out her employers.
1: I'm already annoyed. He said Gen Z.
0: Well, okay. We'll see. This is going to say a lot about you. Not good or bad. I'm just saying.
1: Okay, I'm ready.
0: A Gen Z woman went viral for calling out her employers and purposely missing a meeting, which sparked a whole debate. The woman's like, I'm not coming to this meeting because the meeting was at 9 p.m.
1: Okay.
0: Should an employee be obligated to attend the meeting? Don't tell me your thoughts now. I want you to really think about this. So again, woman went viral. She's a Gen Zer. She said she's not going to this meeting that's at 9 p.m., so should employees be obligated to go? Should they be mandatory? Just whenever the boss is like, meeting at this time, be there.
1: I need clarification, so let me think about this.
0: All right, well, you got a question?
1: Yeah, what is her normal work schedule?
0: It's outside of her normal work hours.
1: Okay. What kind of business is this?
0: It doesn't matter. Why would it matter?
1: Is it a 24-hour business?
0: It's outside of her normal work hours.
1: That's a little bit different.
0: It's not.
1: It's a little bit. I got to see. That's why we need to talk about this.
0: So no boundaries, Eddie. I think healthy boundaries are a good
1: boundaries
0: thing.
1: Boundaries are good. But
0: so is the woman in the wrong? Is the employee
1: maybe
0: in the wrong? She didn't go to a mandatory meeting at 9 p.m. We discuss next.

0: Gen Z woman went viral for purposely missing a meeting, which is sparking a whole debate. It's 95.9 KISS FM, Reed and Eddie in the afternoon. The meeting was at 9 p.m. and she didn't go. And I'm going to read how this went, all right? This was a LinkedIn post, and it says, my Gen Z teammate declined a 9 p.m. meeting invite. Manager said, this is important. She said, then schedule it during work hours. Manager said, everyone else just joined. She said, everyone else is burned out. I'd like not to be. Manager said, it's just one meeting. She said, it's never just one. That's how it starts. She logged off at 6 p.m.
1: When they said everybody else logged in, how many is everybody else?
0: Eddie, it doesn't even matter.
1: I guess I'm saying this. Like, if no one else jumped on this bandwagon, it could have been a one-off kind of situation where everyone needed to get together at a certain time. So that's where she's wrong. Because I feel like if this happened to us, we'd all be like, why so late? We're all like, let's schedule it at a different time.
0: I'd make sure I get paid for my time,
1: right, that's
0: too.
1: That's what I'm saying. Like, I think all of us would have jumped on your bandwagon. But I feel like if everyone is doing it, maybe it was a necessary meeting to happen.
0: Maybe no one has the balls to step up and say enough's enough.
1: I don't know, because I think here we all would have been like, yo, what's up? Why so late? What are we doing at night? What are we doing at 9 o'clock?
0: I am on this girl's side completely. But if she doesn't want to go, then don't go.
1: Now, I did work at a software company for 2 years, and when we got new clients in Australia, we did have to have a couple of people say, can we work at this hour to talk to our Australian clients?
0: Well, then that's expected.
1: So, but it was in my work hours. But I think we all understood, you know what? All right, I can work till this time to meet with our clients. Absolutely.
0: So some of the comments here are, honestly, then schedule it during work hours is such a simple response, yet it feels revolutionary in some workplaces. See, this is what I can't get over. Because, yeah, if it's important, it needs to be in the workday. If it's time sensitive, why wasn't that ever discussed before?
1: It could have been a new client from a different country.
0: Then you need to prepare better.
1: Well, maybe they did it. She's just being stubborn. Because everybody else said, we're in. Everybody else logged in.
0: So
1: her.
0: Someone says there's a lot to learn from that mindset. Healthy boundaries aren't a sign of low commitment. They're often what make a long-term performance sustainable.
1: I'm all for setting boundaries, but it's situational. Everybody else did it but her. Maybe she's the problem.
0: It's got to start somewhere.
1: Again, other people would have joined her side if it was a problem.
0: Yeah, but sometimes some people need that like spark to be like, yeah.
1: It is not the same like when we schedule 9 o'clock meetings for you and your normal time is 10, because it is during business hours. So you adjust your schedule.
0: But not my business hours. You're lucky I show up to those.
1: But you show up because you know you have to. It's work.
0: Yeah, I love how you just like to point out like nonsensical things that aren't even in
1: the
0: story.
1: What do you mean? It makes total sense.
0: She's probably salary, we would assume.
1: I say she's partially right, partially wrong.
0: This was pointless. You're so spineless, Eddie. Pick a side right now.
1: The fact that everybody else did it, I'm okay with it.

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0: 95.9 Kiss FM, it's Reed and Eddie in the afternoon. As dudes, Eddie, as men, I feel like we are very, what's the word I'm looking for?
1: Awesome.
0: Besides that, we are very, we're real big on ourselves. Like, we're overly confident in, like, what we can do and what we can't do, I think. I'm going to use an example here of that poll we talked about some time now ago where this percentage of men thinks they could beat up a bear in a fight.
1: Right.
0: You know? That kind of thing.
1: Overly confident.
0: Very overly confident, okay, about what we can and cannot actually do. So, of course, somebody polled 2,000 people. And, of course, they asked them how well they think they would do in the World Cup.
1: Oh, jeez.
0: Yeah. Do you think you would do well in the if you played in the World Cup?
1: No.
0: Okay, you're a rational guy.
1: No, I played sophomore soccer was as far as I got, okay? Sophomore year of high school. There's no way I can compete with these people that are world class.
0: But were you most improved player?
1: I was most improved player, sure.
0: For soccer and basketball?
1: No, just basketball.
0: Oh, okay.
1: No, I think soccer, I got a participation trophy, maybe.
0: Oh, good for
1: maybe
0: you.
1: Maybe a ribbon because we did well that season.
0: Oh.
1: I don't remember.
0: All right, so, yeah, 2,000 people were polled, and the gall of some people to think they can do decent against world-class, insanely talented athletes. Okay, questions were asked like, do they think they could score the winning penalty kick in a shootout?
1: The penalty kicks are not easy.
0: Do people think they could trick the goalkeeper into jumping the wrong way? Do people think they could commit a tactical foul and get away with it? Could they save a penalty kick? And could they score at least one goal if they played the entire tournament?
1: Oh, people are... These guys are going to be idiots.
0: Next, we find out how outrageous men's abilities of themselves they are.
1: Oh, I can't wait.
0: Do I think I could do any of these?
1: No.
0: We'll also answer that question.
1: Oh, no way.
0: Maybe.
1: Reed.
0: I might.
1: Be realistic.
0: We'll find out next.

0: as men, it's just ingrained in our beings to think we're better than what we are. It's 95.9 Kiss FM, Reed and Eddie in the afternoon. 2,000 people were polled, and what do you think the percentage is of people thinking they could score the winning penalty kick in a shootout?
1: Way too many.
0: How many people?
1: 1% is 1% too many.
0: Yes, you're right. You are 100% right. 33%.
1: 33?
0: Think they could score the winning penalty
1: kick. One-third of men polled.
0: Y'all drunk.
1: Go home.
0: I
1: really don't even know. It is hard, well, this, and you're going up against a world-class
0: soccer
1: goalie.
0: This ties into the next one, where 21% of people think they could trick the goaltender to thinking the wrong way by giving him the eyes.
1: These guys are trained better than just giving him the eyes.
0: There's a lot that goes into the body language, the movement. I think, I mean, if I had 100 chances, Eddie, to score a goal on...
1: You get the best goal. Matt Freese, Team USA.
0: Yeah.
1: There's no way. You can score on Matt Freese.
0: Not 1 out of 100?
1: No.
0: I think I could do maybe 3 out of 100.
1: I don't even think you'll get close.
0: 3 out of 100.
1: You're insane.
0: Upper 90, man. Just right in the top corner.
1: I don't think you have that kind of accuracy, Reed.
0: I have the accuracy.
1: When is the last time you played soccer?
0: Years.
1: Go home.
0: I think I could.
1: You're drunk.
0: See, that I could do.
1: No.
0: 18% of people think they could commit a tactical foul and get away with it. I think I could commit a tactical foul.
1: I think we all could commit fouls. Is it tactical? Probably not.
0: Like, one of the fun things I always like to do is if you're like next to somebody and running next to somebody, you start pulling their pants down. And you can make it look like a stretch or like a... You're like a...
1: Dude, the way cameras are these days, they're going to spot all of that.
0: Yeah, but you can't use that in the World Cup.
1: I don't know, man.
0: Okay, 18% of people say they could commit a tactical foul. I could. Maybe give them like a flat tire when they're running. I'd do one of those like, look over here kind of things.
1: Yo, I'll tell you one thing, though. The people that say the soccer flops so much, you run at full speed, and let me just lean into you a little bit and tell me that doesn't hurt. You know what I'm saying?
0: Yeah, I hear you, Sam.
1: I'll admit, there's some flopping in soccer, 100% flopping.
0: A little bit.
1: Okay, but run full speed, and let me just tap you a little bit and tell me that's not going to hurt when you fall down. Yeah, it's going to hurt.
0: Yeah, it does hurt. But all right, we got a couple more outrageous things men actually think they could do in the World Cup.
1: So far, y'all crazy.
0: I could probably.
1: And you're crazy, too.
0: I could probably.
1: No way.
0: All right, more, and then we'll talk about a couple superstitions next.

0: We are just ridiculous as men in general.
1: I mean, yes.
0: For the people who think they could actually fight a bear and win, to people who think they could score a World Cup goal, I think I could.
1: Shut up.
0: On my best day and the goalie's worst day, I think I could. Like maybe he's got the flu or something.
1: I don't think he can. He's got the flu.
0: Yeah, and I'm just like feeling good.
1: He's got the poops. He's got it all. Everything is against him, and you still can't score.
0: It's 95.9 Kiss FM, Reed and Eddie in the afternoon. Could you save a penalty kick, Eddie?
1: No. Absolutely not.
0: 16% of people said
1: that. Do people realize how fast that ball... They don't realize how fast that ball is going.
0: There is no way. That ball will be in the net before you even knew it was
1: kicked.
0: Yes,
1: it's insane that people 100%. Think they can do this.
0: It is so hard to be a goalie.
1: You could tell the people that weren't soccer fans that were surveyed, because those are all the people going, I could do that, sure.
0: So the thing about the penalty kicks are, is even most goalies will tell you, they don't know. Like it's a guess. It's an assumed guess.
1: There's so many ways you can kick the ball that you don't know.
0: But they will tell you, you just got to commit one way and hope it goes that way.
1: Yeah.
0: So 16% of people say they can save a penalty kick, which is crazier than thinking a man could beat up a bear, I think.
1: Yes.
0: It's that crazy. And last one here, 14% of people think they could score at least one goal if they played the entire tournament.
1: 90 minutes.
0: One goal.
1: Like, a game. 90 minutes a game. Think about that.
0: One goal is, you know how many goals are scored in a game? Earlier today, we had Spain play the best team in the world against one of the worst teams in the world.
1: 0-0 score.
0: They didn't even score a goal.
1: And it was an exciting game because they had a lot of shots on goals.
0: But anyways, Eddie, men, we're ridiculous. We think we can do things we obviously cannot do. But let's talk about superstitions.
1: Okay.
0: For me, I am going to wear the same jersey and sit in the same spot that I sat in and wore Friday night for the USA game.
1: Sure.
0: I'm going to do that because it worked.
1: I think there's many people like you for sure.
0: Are you?
1: No.
0: You're going to wear the same stuff?
1: No.
0: You're not going to do either of those?
1: No, I might sit in the same spot. I might sit in the same spot because I sit there for everything.
0: I watch things from home.
1: I don't think I'm going to go out of my way to wear like the same as that clothing and stuff.
0: I would. Since I'm a Brazil fan and Brazil didn't do good, I'm going to switch it up. I'm going to sit somewhere else or maybe wear a different jersey.
1: Yeah, all right.
0: Because they didn't do good, and I feel like I was probably part of it.
1: It's all your fault.
0: Probably.
1: You not wearing that jersey is what caused them to just play horrible.
0: Well, I mean, it's bad luck.
1: It's ridiculous.

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0: 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It's Reed and Eddie in the afternoon.
1: Yeah. All right, I'm going to propose something to you.
0: You're going to propose to me?
1: Yes.
0: You're married, Eddie.
1: So earlier we were talking about guys thinking we can stop goals and score a goal on a professional goalie.
0: Oh, yeah.
1: And I've been thinking about this. You think you can score a goal. In penalty situation,
0: okay.
1: Given 100 tries, you think you score 3, you said.
0: At least.
1: Okay, here's my thing. Here's what I'm ready to do. Somewhere out there right now listening in Kiss FM world, there is a high school coach listening.
0: Yeah.
1: I want him to hook us up with their team.
0: Okay.
1: And I want to go on the field and have you go against their goalie.
0: Okay.
1: You know what? Better yet, players that are not their goalies. And I bet you still can't score a goal.
0: You're ridiculous. Out of 100 shots, I'd easily put in 3.
1: Maybe, if you're lucky, 1.
0: You're ridiculous.
1: There's no way you do 3.
0: I was the PK kicker for my team in high school.
1: You haven't done this in 30 some years, Reed.
0: It's not like it's like a bike. If you get right back up on it.
1: I want you to try. You know what? We're going to go hometown field and pub.
0: Okay.
1: And we're going to try their games.
0: That's a little different, but.
1: It's not different.
0: It's a little different.
1: We did the simulated field goals and you were struggling with that.
0: Because that's different.
1: It's simulation.
0: It's not the same. The footballs weren't fully inflated. There's a little latency issue.
1: There was no latency issue.
0: It's arcade. It's not simulation real life.
1: There's got to be out there. We got to hook up with. Like,
0: we'll go
1: up
0: to
1: with
0: a soccer field.
1: We got to hook
0: kick
1: up with
0: some
1: team.
0: Balls around. I could. You don't think I could get 3
1: on
0: goals?
1: An empty net? Sure. With a goalie? No. I don't think so.
0: You're ridiculous.
1: I don't think so. I really don't.
0: If I do that, I will do this to shut you up once and for all.
1: We got to call the Milwaukee Wave, the indoor soccer team out down there, and see if the goalie will
0: Fine.
1: Do this. And it's a smaller net.
0: No, that doesn't count. I'm not
1: can't
0: used
1: even
0: to
1: do
0: the
1: it.
0: Smaller
1: and
0: net.
1: And you can't do it then.
0: Because it's harder with the smaller net. Are you nuts?
1: But it's also closer.
0: But it's, I could do it. If anyone wants to meet me at a soccer field, and if you're a good goalie for this area, I'll probably only do like 20. I'll probably only get 20 by you.
1: We should try me at goalie and see what happens.
0: I'll get 99. The one I don't get, I'll miss the net.
1: Insane.

0: 95.9 Kiss FM. It's Reed and Eddie in the afternoon. And look at us, man. Like, look at you, like, trying to convince yourself that we wouldn't be friends in high school. And look at us now. We're bonding over World Cup soccer.
1: Well, yeah.
0: We're getting into the deep conversations. We're talking. We're having fun. This is exactly who I was in high school.
1: Is it, though?
0: Yeah. The 2002 World Cup. So that means the year, 2 years before, I was all excited about it. The summer of the World Cup, that was my life. And look at us now. We're talking all the things. We're talking players. We're talking teams. We're really living in World Cup 2026. And
1: yeah,
0: I know we'd be friends in high school.
1: But that's because we're grown-ups. I think these situations in high school, like, we could have been different.
0: We still would have been friends in high school. Again, one of my best friends in high school was a dude whose parents came from Mexico, and his name was Edgar.
1: Look at you, trying to find all the
0: cords. I'm just saying, man.
1: You're trying, like, to find all the strings that connect us. You really want to be my friend, don't you?
0: Life is cyclical, Eddie. Like, look at this. Like, history repeats itself.
1: We're friends, buddy. It's okay. We're friends.
0: I mean, we would have been friends in high school.
1: Maybe.
0: The quicker you admit it, the quicker our current friendship can develop and blossom. Okay?

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0: 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It's Reed and Eddie in the afternoon. So if Taylor Swift and Travis Kelce actually follow through and get married.
1: They're already married.
0: Whatever. Well, you can't prove it, so I still don't owe you money. Yep. But so they're planning this big old wedding. So experts and insiders are saying big old wedding, right? And they've got one rule, at least one rule, that people are kind of like debating.
1: What's
0: like they
1: the
0: don't
1: rule?
0: Know if they like it or not. And have you ever heard of the no ring, no bring rule?
1: No, what is that?
0: That's the rule apparently being implemented at Taylor Swift's wedding, where if you are not married, you cannot bring a date.
1: What? That's a thing at weddings?
0: I've heard of it before. Never been to one.
1: So they want you to go solo or don't go at all?
0: Right. And I think the reason behind it is, like, I've heard, maybe did my brother have this kind of wedding? I'm not sure. So I think,
1: okay,
0: could be wrong, that part of it is they're making all of these memories or whatever, and you just don't want to bring a fling to, you know, this isn't a dating thing. Like, if you're going to be in the photos, it's not going to be some girl you hooked up with for 2 weeks,
1: but
0: you know?
1: It's not about that. It's a party. You know, nobody wants to go to a wedding by themselves. Well, let it be.
0: I get it.
1: That's ridiculous.
0: I get both sides of it.
1: I don't. This is just the bride and groom being selfish.
0: Maybe.
1: Just let you get a plus one. You can take whoever you want with that plus one.
0: I get it. But all, like, you don't want, I can kind of, okay, framing it this way, for such a big event, like this is as close to an American royal wedding you'll get, right?
1: Sure.
0: Do you just want people using their plus one as like a status thing or like a, you know what I'm saying? Like a ticket?
1: Yeah, but hear me out. There's a lot of couples out there that have been together for years who are not married.
0: Yeah, that is a problem. That is sort of a problem here.
1: Like Goldie Hawn and Kurt Russell. They've been together for like 40 years.
0: Well, someone that they think is going to be Taylor Swift's bridesmaid, one of them, is Gigi Hadid, not married.
1: See? Oh, she can't go. No, she'll get a date because she's Gigi Hadid. This is, I hate this. It's dumb.
0: Yeah, this is your beloved Taylor Swift, Eddie.
1: I never said she's my beloved. I just think this is a dumb rule.
0: Oh, you should hear how he talks about her off the air.
1: What does that mean?

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It's Reed and Eddie in the afternoon. Did you see Morgan Wallen grab that person's phone from his concert the other day and just chuck it across the stage? Dude, I'd be like, man, I'd be like, how am I going to Uber home, yo?

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95.9 KISS FM, it's Reed and Eddie in the afternoon, but we're done. We're out of here. Tomorrow, whole nother day, believe it or not, Tuesday. And that comes after Monday, so it makes sense. But we are out. We got more T-Rats tickets. We'll give them away all this week around 3:30-ish. She'll give you those vouchers, which are kind of, I guess, better than tickets because you get to pick whichever game you want to go to. Whatever works for you and your busy schedule. That's coming up tomorrow at 3:30. But we out.